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1: Good afternoon. It's Tuesday, August 25th. We'll hear how a community school supply effort is helping local youth head into the new year. There's an update on the young burrowing owl rescue in Southeast Saskatchewan, and Estevan City Council is recognizing a championship baseball team. For Discover Estevan News, I'm Vincent Dupuis. The Estevan community is helping local youth get ready for another school year through the Estevan Public Youth Center's School Supply Drive. Donations will benefit youth ages 12 to 17 and will remain available throughout the school year. Lindsay Big Sky's executive director of the Estevan Public Youth Center says the support is especially helpful for families.
2: It's really beneficial for all the families here just because we're able to give the students some free back-to-school supplies, and we're able to do that throughout the school year, so they always have supplies when needed.
1: Supplies were collected at Shoppers Drug Mart and during a drive-by event at the Golden West Radio parking lot. A young burrowing owl rescued in Southeast Saskatchewan has returned to the wild. The owl was found by a rancher after his guardian dog chased off a fox. It was rehabilitated in Regina. Bonnie Dell, executive director of the Wildlife Rescue Society of Saskatchewan, says it quickly learned to hunt.
3: He filled out beautifully, and then the last part of the rehab process was that he got moved outdoors and tested with live prey to see if he was able to hunt. You know, he'd missed a crucial step with his parents where they would have taught him, but instinct kicked in, and within a few days, he was catching his own food and ready for release.
1: The rancher then released the owl where it was found. Amanda Minchin is being remembered as someone who made everyone around her feel welcome, from young athletes to fellow golfers and teammates. In this week's final Her Voice feature, Susan shared memories of Minchin's dedication to sports, coaching, and her community.
4: Amanda did everything. The more I got to know her, the more that I found out all of the things about her. The hockey, the fire. She, every other Tuesday, had fire training. She was very committed and very proud of her fire training. Her sports, coaching kids. That she didn't have kids, but she coached a lot of kids in different sports.
1: Hear more memories of Amanda Minchin from Susan, Megan, and Tennille at discoverestevan.com. The Estevan Public Library is celebrating a successful summer programming season. Branch manager Blazy Abraham says dozens of children took part in the TD Summer Reading Club, along with activities like crafts, painting, and kindergarten readiness programs.
5: The main one was the TD Summer Reading Club program, and the theme for this year was a dive-in. So we had a lot of activities for the kids. Each week was a different activity based on under the ocean, what are the things that they find.
1: The library wrapped up the summer with a prize giveaway for participants.
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1: The Estevan City Council recognized the U18AA Brewers as they returned to the city as Western Canadian champions. Coach Jeff Kahinka says that the effort put out by the team was shown by their record.
6: We went the season, 20 wins, 6 losses, 2 ties, ended up in second place in the league. Went through provincials with 4 wins and a loss. We lost our first game in the provincial tournament, and then had to win the rest, come like provincial champions. Managed to do so in quite fashion.
1: Kahinka says that the team would go on to win the Western Canadian Champions while competing as stand-up individuals. The Southeast Viragos are preparing for the 2026 Prairie Girls Football League season with 13 players on their senior roster. Head coach Matthew McGilvery says the team is practicing 3 times a week and welcoming new players. The Viragos open against Regina before facing new league team Saskatoon. Both opponents are expected to have around 18 players. The Viragos won't have a junior girls team this season because of recruitment numbers. Those players will join the co-ed team for the fall, with the organization hoping to restart the junior program in 2027.
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1: Tonight's going to be partially cloudy and a low of 9. Tomorrow's going to be sunny and a high of 24. And tomorrow night's is going to be clear with a low of 9. For your local 5-day forecast, you can visit discoverestevan.com.
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2: Tonight's going to be partially cloudy and a low of 9. Tomorrow's going to be sunny and a high of 24. And tomorrow night's going to be clear with a low of 9. For your local 5-day forecast, you can download our Discover Estevan app.
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7: Tonight's going to be partially cloudy with a low of 9. Tomorrow's going to be sunny and a high of 24. And tomorrow night's going to be clear with a low of 9. For your local 5-day forecast, you can download our Discover Estevan app.
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1: Happy Tuesday, everybody. It is August 25th. The Estevan Public Library is looking back on a busy summer. The Southeast Viragos are getting ready for another football season, and we'll hear more about the legacy of Amanda Mitchin left behind in local sports communities. For Discover Estevan News, I'm Vincent Dupuis. The response to the Estevan Public Youth Center school supply drive have left staff feeling emotional. Community members donated supplies to help make sure local youth have access to what they need throughout the school year. Executive Director of the Estevan Public Youth Center, Lindsay Bigsky, on how much they received.
2: Yeah, we have an entire desk full of it that it just makes me so emotional to see the community come together for our youth.
1: The drive was supported by local businesses and community members with donations collected throughout the weekend and at Monday's drive-by event. A burrowing owl rescued in southeast Saskatchewan is back in the wild after rehabilitation in Regina. The owl was found after a fox dropped it while being chased by a guardian dog. Executive Director of the Wildlife Rescue Society of Saskatchewan, Bonnie Dell, says it was released once it could hunt.
3: Got a call that he was officially ready to go. And the good thing about Salt Haven Rehab is they get them out the door as fast as possible. They return them to the wild as quickly as possible because that's where they belong. So the minute he was proven to be able to hunt his own food, they wanted him gone.
1: The rancher drove to Regina and brought the owl back where it was rescued. Amanda Minchin's impact reached far beyond the golf course, with friends remembering her work with young athletes across Estevan. In this week's Her Voice feature, Megan says Minchin had a special way of making everyone around her feel like they belonged.
4: I met Amanda through hockey. We play on the same hockey team, Wildcats. Yeah, one thing about her is she just had a knack for making everybody feel like they were the best. She was a pro golfer. You could golf with her and feel like you were at her level. She was an amazing athlete playing hockey with her, and you felt like you were equally at her level.
1: Hear more from Megan, Susan Coble, and Tennille as they remember Amanda Mitchin at discoveresevan.com. Summer programs at the Estevan Public Library drew strong participation from local families. Branch manager Blazy Abraham says most sessions attracted over 10 children, with some drawing even larger crowds.
5: For each program, we had around 10 to 15 kids. Some families brought their kids almost every day. Like, they were all there, all the kids and the family members waiting for them. So I believe that this was a great hit.
1: Some of the programs included reading club activities, crafts, and slime making.
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1: Tonight's going to be partially cloudy and a low of 9. Tomorrow's going to be sunny and a high of 24. And tomorrow night's is going to be clear with a low of 9. For your local 5-day forecast, you can visit discoverestevan.com.
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3: Tonight's going to be partially cloudy and a low of 9. Tomorrow's going to be sunny and a high of 24. And tomorrow night's going to be clear with a low of 9. For your local 5-day forecast, you can download our Discover Estevan app.
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6: Tonight's going to be partially cloudy with a low of 9. Tomorrow's going to be sunny and a high of 24. And tomorrow night's going to be clear with a low of 9. For your local 5-day forecast, you can download our Discover Estevan app.
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1: Good afternoon. It's Tuesday, August 25th. A young burrowing owl rescued earlier this month has reached the next stage of its recovery. Local teens are benefiting from another strong community effort, and the U18AA Brewers are being honored after a memorable season. For Discover Estevan News, I'm Vincent Dupuis. The school supply drive is providing more than just pencils and notebooks for youth at the Estevan Public Youth Center. Organizers say the community response is also showing young people that they have people to turn to when times are difficult. Lindsay Bixguy is executive director of the Estevan Public Youth Center, explains what the support means to the youth.
2: It shows the youth that when there are people sometimes struggling, that the community is always there for them. So it's really nice to fall back on.
1: The donated supplies will be available to Epic Youth throughout the school year, while local businesses also help support the drive with donations and prizes. A young burrowing owl rescued in southeast Saskatchewan is back in the wild after rehabilitation in Regina. The fledgling was dropped by a fox while being chased by a guardian dog. Executive Director of the Wildlife Rescue Society of Saskatchewan, Bonnie Dell, says the rancher made sure it returned to the same spot.
3: So I spoke with the caller to let him know the owl was ready, and he ended up driving up to Regina himself, got full instructions from Megan at Salt Haven on how to do the release, and drove the owl back and released him at exactly the spot he was rescued from.
1: The owl is now back in its natural habitat. The Estevan Public Library is looking ahead after a busy summer of children's programming. Branch manager Blazy Abraham says the library offered weekly activities through TD Summer Reading Club and other family programs.
4: This is a place where they can mingle with other kids, get to know them, make friends, hang around while they learn, and it's a fun place to be in.
1: Abraham says the library remains a place for kids to stay engaged with activities during the summer months. Amanda Minchin was involved in golf, hockey, volleyball, firefighting, and countless other parts of the Estevan community. In this week's final Her Voice feature, Tennille remembers Minchin's natural ability to coach, teach, and connect with young athletes.
5: Things that stood out when I would watch the kids and stuff, she had a very natural way to coach and teach them things, explain it, break it down to their level. They could interact with her very well. They gravitated to her for certain things, and they remember things that she taught them.
1: Hear more from Tennille, Susan Coble, and Megan as they remember Amanda Minchin in her final Her Voice feature at discoverestevan.com.
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1: Tonight's going to be partially cloudy and a low of 9. Tomorrow's going to be sunny and a high of 24. And tomorrow night's is going to be clear with a low of 9. For your local 5-day forecast, you can visit discoverestevan.com.
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2: Discover Estevan weather.
3: Tonight's going to be partially cloudy and a low of 9. Tomorrow's going to be sunny and a high of 24. And tomorrow night's going to be clear with a low of 9. For your local 5-day forecast, you can download our Discover Estevan app.
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7: Tonight's going to be partially cloudy with a low of 9. Tomorrow's going to be sunny and a high of 24. And tomorrow night's going to be clear with a low of 9. For your local 5-day forecast, you can download our Discover Estevan app.
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1: Good afternoon. It's Tuesday, August 25th. We'll hear how a community school supply effort is helping local youth head into the new year. There's an update on the young burrowing owl rescue in southeast Saskatchewan. And Estevan City Council is recognizing a championship baseball team. For Discover Estevan News, I'm Vincent Dupuis. The Estevan community is helping local youth get ready for another school year through the Estevan Public Youth Center's School Supply Drive. Donations will benefit youth ages 12 to 17 and will remain available throughout the school year. Lindsay Big Sky's executive director of the Estevan Public Youth Center says the support is especially helpful for families.
2: It's really beneficial for all the families here just because we're able to give the students some free back-to-school supplies, and we're able to do that throughout the school year, so they always have supplies when needed.
1: Supplies were collected at Shoppers Drug Mart and during a drive-by event at the Golden West Radio parking lot. A young burrowing owl rescued in southeast Saskatchewan has returned to the wild. The owl was found by a rancher after his guardian dog chased off a fox. It was rehabilitated in Regina. Bonnie Dell, executive director of the Wildlife Rescue Society of Saskatchewan, says it quickly learned to hunt.
3: He filled out beautifully, and then the last part of the rehab process was that he got moved outdoors and tested with live prey to see if he was able to hunt. You know, he'd missed a crucial step with his parents where they would have taught him, but instinct kicked in, and within a few days, he was catching his own food and ready for release.
1: The rancher then released the owl where it was found. Amanda Minchin is being remembered as someone who made everyone around her feel welcome, from young athletes to fellow golfers and teammates. In this week's final Her Voice feature, Susan shared memories of Minchin's dedication to sports, coaching, and her community.
4: Amanda did everything. The more I got to know her, the more that I found out all of the things about her. The hockey, the fire. She, every other Tuesday, had fire training. She was very committed and very proud of her fire training. Her sports, coaching kids that she didn't have kids, but she coached a lot of kids in different sports.
1: Hear more memories of Amanda Minchin from Susan, Megan, and Tennille at discoverestevan.com. The Estevan Public Library is celebrating a successful summer programming season. Branch manager Blazy Abraham says dozens of children took part in the TD Summer Reading Club, along with activities like crafts, painting, and kindergarten readiness programs.
5: The main one was the TD Summer Reading Club program, and the theme for this year was a dive-in. So we had a lot of activities for the kids. Each week was a different activity based on under the ocean, what are the things that they find.
1: The library wrapped up the summer with a prize giveaway for participants.
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1: Tonight's going to be partially cloudy and a low of 9. Tomorrow is going to be sunny and a high of 24. And tomorrow night's is going to be clear with a low of 9. For your local 5-day forecast, you can visit discoverestevan.com.
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5: Tonight's going to be partially cloudy and a low of 9. Tomorrow's going to be sunny and a high of 24. And tomorrow night's going to be clear with a low of 9. For your local 5-day forecast, you can download our Discover Estevan app.
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3: Tonight's going to be partially cloudy with a low of 9. Tomorrow's going to be sunny and a high of 24. And tomorrow night's going to be clear with a low of 9. For your local 5-day forecast, you can download our Discover Estevan app.
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2: Tonight's going to be partially cloudy and a low of 9. Tomorrow's going to be sunny and a high of 24. And tomorrow night's going to be clear with a low of 9. For your local 5-day forecast, you can download our Discover Estevan app.
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3: Tonight's going to be partially cloudy with a low of 9. Tomorrow's going to be sunny and a high of 24. And tomorrow night's going to be clear.

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0: 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Discover Estevan weather.
4: Tonight's going to be partially cloudy and a low of 9. Tomorrow's going to be sunny and a high of 24. And tomorrow night's going to be clear with a low of 9. 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
2: Tonight's going to be partially cloudy with a low of 9. Tomorrow's going to be sunny and a high of 24. And tomorrow night's going to be clear with a low of 9. For your local 5-day forecast, you can download our Discover Estevan app.
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3: Discover Estevan weather.
4: Tonight's going to be partially cloudy and a low of 9. Tomorrow's going to be sunny and a high of 24. And tomorrow night's going to be clear with a low of 9. For your local 5-day forecast, you can download our Discover Estevan app.
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4: Tonight's going to be partially cloudy with a low of 9. Tomorrow's going to be sunny and a high of 24. And tomorrow night's going to be clear with a low of 9. For your local 5-day forecast, you can download our Discover Estevan app.
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4: Tonight's going to be partially cloudy and a low of 9. Tomorrow's going to be sunny and a high of 24. And tomorrow night's going to be clear with a low of 9. For your local 5-day forecast, you can download our Discover Estevan app.
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3: Tonight's going to be partially cloudy with a low of 9. Tomorrow's going to be sunny and a high of 24. And tomorrow night's going to be clear with a low of 9. For your local 5-day forecast, you can download our Discover Estevan app.
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5: Tonight's going to be partially cloudy and a low of 9. Tomorrow's going to be sunny and a high of 24. And tomorrow night's going to be clear with a low of 9. For your local 5-day forecast, you can download our Discover Estevan app.
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4: Tonight's going to be partially cloudy with a low of 9. Tomorrow's going to be sunny and a high of 24. And tomorrow night's going to be clear with a low of 9. For your local 5-day forecast, you can download our Discover Estevan app.
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5: Tonight's going to be partially cloudy and a low of 9. Tomorrow's going to be sunny and a high of 24. And tomorrow night's going to be clear with a low of 9. For your local 5-day forecast, you can download our Discover Estevan app.
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3: Tonight's going to be partially cloudy with a low of 9. Tomorrow's going to be sunny and a high of 24. And tomorrow night's going to be clear with a low of 9. For your local 5-day forecast, you can download our Discover Estevan app.
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2: Tonight's going to be partially cloudy and a low of 9. Tomorrow's going to be sunny and a high of 24. And tomorrow night's going to be clear with a low of 9. For your local 5-day forecast, you can download our Discover Estevan app.
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0: Tonight's going to be partially cloudy with a low of 9. Tomorrow's going to be sunny and a high of 24. And tomorrow night's going to be clear with a low of 9. For your local 5-day forecast, you can download our Discover Estevan app.
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3: Tonight's going to be partially cloudy and a low of 9. Tomorrow's going to be sunny and a high of 24. And tomorrow night's going to be clear with a low of 9. For your local 5-day forecast, you can download our Discover Estevan app.
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2: Tonight's going to be partially cloudy with a low of 9. Tomorrow's going to be sunny and a high of 24. And tomorrow night's going to be clear with a low of 9. For your local 5-day forecast, you can download our Discover Estevan app.
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1: Good morning. It's Wednesday, August 26th. Estevan Comprehensive School is giving students an early chance to get ready for the new year. A new housing development is moving ahead on Wellick Road. And Estevan Minor Baseball is celebrating the people behind another strong season. For Discover Estevan News, I'm Daniel Esplin. A project to build two 12-unit apartment complexes on Wellick Road is moving forward after Estevan City Council approved a land consolidation. The seven westernmost residential lots on the north side of Wellick Road, beside Sister Roddy Road, will be consolidated for the development. The change is administrative and does not significantly alter the project that was previously approved, and the applicant has 1 year to meet conditions that include registering the subdivision, paying a $125 fee, and submitting a traffic study. Coming up on Thursday, students go back to school early for the Loja Locker Night at Estevan Comprehensive School. Principal James Jones explains what students and parents can expect.
2: We're looking forward to our school community council Loader Locker barbecue and kind of welcome back night that's taking place this Thursday evening, the 27th, from 5 to 7. It's a really great evening for students and families to come up and tour the comp, meet their advisory, homeroom teachers, pick up schedules and lockers, and really just become acquainted with the building to make sure that they're set for a positive start to the school year.
1: Principal Jones says the extracurricular activities will have booths set up to advertise some of the programs this year. The Southeast Tech Hub held its first innovation conversation at Southeast College in Weyburn Monday night. The talk, You Don't Need a Tech Background to Be a Tech Entrepreneur, featured Morgan Walter, who has built her softball hub into a technology-based business. She says you don't need to know how to code to turn an idea into a tech business.
3: So I'm a big believer is that you really don't need the experience or the education in a tech field to launch a tech company. All you need is the idea, you need the passion, you need to be driven enough to want to go and achieve those goals.
1: Walter's business is preparing to launch an app with training resources and booking services for softball players and coaches. The Estevan Humane Society joined CNR Lubricants as the company celebrated 5 years in Estevan with a barbecue. Humane Society Manager Malia Dow says the event helped raise awareness for shelter animals while also selling tickets for the Duck Derby.
4: We're here to sell some Duck Derby tickets and promote Axel, one of our pups, is here to hang out for the day. We're just celebrating them being here in Estevan for 5 years.
1: The Duck Derby draw is scheduled for August 30th, with proceeds helping the Humane Society continue caring for animals in the community.
0: Discover Estevan Sports.
1: Estevan Minor Baseball celebrated a successful 2026 season Monday night with its annual awards night. 15 teams from 11U through 18U were recognized along with coaches, volunteers, and umpires. Registration Director Jen Lazinski says it was a great night for the organization.
5: We had a beautiful night at Lynn Prime Park. We do our awards outside at Pathluck Diamonds, and it was a very lovely night out, and we had a great turnout. Bleachers were packed with parents and players, and that all came out to celebrate our very successful year this year.
1: The evening capped a season that saw several Estevan teams find success at Provincials and Westerns. And in Major League Baseball, the Toronto Blue Jays opened their series against the Kansas City Royals with a 5-3 loss last night at Rogers Center. Toronto trailed by four entering the ninth before Nathan Lukes drove in two runs to make it close. The Jays are now 64-69 and host Kansas City again tonight at 5:07 p.m.
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1: We've got sunshine today, although there could be some local smoke around this morning. We'll reach 26, feeling like 29. Tonight stays clear with a low of 10. Tomorrow is sunny and warmer with a high of 28. Friday also reaches 28 with a 6% chance of showers. Saturday reaches 26 with a slight chance of showers. Then periods of rain move in Sunday with a high of 20. 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

0: love for community is evident. 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
1: Happy Wednesday. This is Daniel Esplin here with you on Sun 102. And yeah, I was a silly goose. Meant to turn my mic on and instead played the commercial. So there you go. Taylor Swift started the hour off with I Knew It, I Knew Ya. And I'm starting the hour off with a faux pas. But hopefully that won't be the case for the rest of the show. We do have quite a bit planned here this morning. Talking citywide registration, recapping our August Perfect Pet winner. We have Dave Mack from Murray GM set to join the show, and with our 25 Summers of Sun 102 celebration and grand prize draw, we do have another qualifier and another interview for the 8 o'clock hour. Mike Booth, former Sun 102 host, will catch up with him. We also have your first chance to text in to become our latest qualifier. I believe we're on to 13 now. That's coming up in 1 hour. Icona Pop, I Love It with Charlie XCX. When you hear it, text Sun 25 to 634-1023. It'll air at 10 a.m., noon, and 3 p.m., and you can text in to win each and every single time. Now, as far as our latest qualifier is concerned, I'll give you the details on that in about an hour's time. And as far as the weather is concerned, we're doing pretty good here this morning. A little misty in some areas. Just be cautious of that, as visibility may be an issue. But we're at 8 so far, 26 the high. We got the Humidex getting close to 30 here today. And it should be quite warm tomorrow as well before we head into a few days of rain. Because why wouldn't we? Just before back to school. It is what it is. I have more details on the weather coming up in 10 minutes. And Harry Styles with American Girls next.
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Happy Wednesday. This is Daniel Esplin back with you on Sun 102. We have school kicking off next week, and with all of the fall sports, we actually have citywide registration taking place tomorrow. I'll have some details on that in just a moment. Right now, this is Meghan Trainor, and no. I think it's

0: Wednesday morning. Thank you for joining us here on Sun 102. Outside, it is 8 and misty. We have 26 for our high today, and it should be even warmer tomorrow. I'll give you some details on that in just a moment. Speaking of tomorrow evening, citywide registration is going down at the Estevan Leisure Center. That's from 5:30 to 7:30. This is a great opportunity for you to learn about and register for fall and winter recreational activities. And it's nice. It's all in one place. You can bring the whole family down. Always seems like there's a big group of kids that end up hanging out and having fun together. So that way the parents can, you know, get down to business, do what they need to do. And yeah, huge shout out to the city for facilitating this, Estevan Leisure Services as well. And yeah, hopefully we'll see a lot of folks out and about for it. Usually there are. Usually it's quite a few people that show up. And so far, from what I could find, as far as participants are concerned, you got Estevan Sharks Water Polo, Estevan Skating Club, Estevan Early Years Family Resource Center, and the Souris Valley Museum, just to name a few. So yeah, make sure you check it out. Save the date. We have more details with the Murray GM Community Events page at discoverestevan.com. And coming up after a look at the weather, we have Dominic Fike with Baby Doll.
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0: We'll see sunshine today with some local smoke around and a high of 26, feeling like 29. Tonight is clear with a low of 10. Then tomorrow stays sunny and warms to 28. Find your full forecast anytime at discoverestevan.com.
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0: Council approved the recommendations from Land Development Services, giving the applicant 1 year to meet the required conditions. It'll be an opportunity to get ready for a new year at the Load Your Locker Night at Estevan Comprehensive School Thursday evening. The night sets up students for success at the start of the year, says Principal James Jones.
1: Students are going to come in, they're going to go to their homeroom teacher, and they'll pick up a physical copy of their timetable. That's also where they're going to pick up their lock for their lockers. We only allow school approved locks for lockers, so students will get their locker assigned to them. They'll be able to drop any belongings off, and they can kind of tour around and meet all of those classroom teachers.
0: The night, which includes a barbecue, lasts from 5 p.m. to 7 p.m. Morgan Walter received $5,000 through the RISE program, which she put toward a new app for her softball hub. But she says the program gave her more than just the funding. Walter spoke about her experience during Monday night's Southeast Tech Hub Innovation Conversation at Southeast College in Weyburn.
2: It was about the experience that I got through all of attending those, you know, weekly sessions that taught me about, you know, what does it truly take to get your business off the ground. And we networked. There was multiple other people that were in a similar situation as me, running very different companies, but we all could relate to each other.
0: Walter says the app is expected to launch before September 1st, giving softball players and coaches access to drills, tutorials, and practice plans. C&R Lubricants partnered with the Estevan Humane Society yesterday during the company's fifth anniversary celebration. Humane Society manager Malaya Dowse says residents came out to meet adopted dogs, purchase duck derby tickets, and show support for the shelter.
3: We had lots of people come and pet Axel. He was loving it, the children especially. He was loved giving them kisses. Lots of people, lots of good visits, lots of duck derby tickets sold. So yeah, it was great. It was a great time.
0: Dowse says events like this are important for raising both funds and awareness as the shelter works to find homes for animals in its care.
4: Discover Estevan Sports.
0: Estevan Minor Baseball handed out awards during its annual awards night, recognizing 15 teams along with umpires, volunteers, and graduating players. Jen Lazinski, registration director, explains the awards.
5: Each team hands out the Most Valuable Player Award, a Most Sportsmanlike Player Award, and a Most Improved Player Award. So each team hands out those. Each coach hands out that to their team. And then on top of that, we also hand out a Junior Umpire Award and a Senior Umpire Award, a Volunteer of the Year Award. And then we have a graduating player that's handed out to each one player from each of the 18 new teams. And new this year, we have a 13 new award that we handed out called the Barry O'Handley Spirit of the Game Award. So one player from each of the 13 new teams was chosen to receive that award.
0: And in Major League Baseball, the Toronto Blue Jays came up short against the Kansas City Royals last night, falling 5-3 in Toronto. Nathan Lukes drove in two runs as the Jays tried to rally in the ninth, but Kansas City held on for the win. Toronto faces the Royals again tonight at Rogers Center with the first pitch at 5:07 p.m.
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0: We're in for a sunny Wednesday with temperatures warming up over the next couple of days. Today reaches 26 with some local smoke possible and a humidex of 29. Tonight is clear with a low of 10. And then tomorrow warms to 28 with more sunshine. Friday reaches 28 again with a 60% chance of showers. Sunday is 26 with a 30% chance of showers before a rainy and cooler Sunday with a high of 20. The forecast can change at any time, so stay one step ahead with the Discover Estevan app.
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Dua Lipa on Sun 102 with Training Season. Of course, I can't confirm or deny whether it is over or not, but I do know this much. We still have 27 days left of the summer season. First day of fall, not really looking forward to it, though. I do love wearing sweaters, and I'm a huge fan of pumpkin spice. It is what it is. Enjoy summer while it lasts, and yeah, it won't be very summery here this weekend as we are expecting quite a bit of rain. I'll have more details on that after Nickelback and Rockstar.

0: Someone or two, this is Daniel Esplin back with you Wednesday morning, and it's official. We have our August Perfect Pet winner. I got a hold of Brooklyn yesterday to let her know the exciting news. Dr. Weenie is our August Perfect Pet contest winner. Yeah, I was hoping to get a response like that. I think this is a well-deserved win. It sounds like Mr. Weenie is a pretty fantastic pup. Give us a little more information.
1: It's my birthday today. This is the best day.
0: Oh, well, happy birthday as well then. And yeah, tell us a little bit more about Mr. Weenie.
1: Well, he is, he's literally the best wiener dog ever. We've had him for 3 years now, and if you can hear in the background, he's playing with a squeaky piggy, and he's going to be in a dash hound race. We've got it scheduled for Sunday, October 11th in Kerryville, and last year he won second place in the dash hound race, so this year we're going to try to get first place.
0: So it's been training season a little bit over the last couple of months then?
1: Pretty much, just playing fetch and more fetch and then more fetch.
0: I love that. How many competitors was there with the race last year?
1: Ooh, last year, I can't remember. We had maybe between 15 and 20 dash hounds. And then we also did a costume contest for all of their breeds. So it was so much fun. We had hot dogs and we did it as a fundraiser.
0: That's really cool. And yeah, I love the photo that you submitted. Mr. Weenie has a nice shirt on and some bling. Is he usually comfortable wearing clothes like that?
1: Oh yeah, we have matching outfits.
0: I love that. Well, that is so cool. And yeah, congratulations, Mr. Weenie, is the August Perfect Pet Contest winner. And of course, a happy birthday once again.
1: Awesome. Thank you.
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2: Discover Estevan weather.
0: It's looking like a sunny Wednesday across southeast Saskatchewan. We'll reach 26 today, feeling like 29 with some local smoke around. Tonight stays clear as we cool to a low of 10. And then tomorrow is sunny and warmer with a high of 28, feeling like 30. Find your full forecast anytime at discoverestevan.com.
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1: 10 points to you if you have the edge of the earth as a place you would like to visit on your bucket list. The beach is on Sun 102. This is Daniel Esplin back with you Wednesday morning. It's 8 degrees with the breeze. 26 is what we're looking at for our high today. Plenty of sunshine expected tomorrow as well. But then after that, sounds like we'll be in for a few days of rain. I'll have details on that coming up at the top of the hour with your news, weather, and sports. And then right after, we have Icona Pop with I Love It. That is the 25 Summers of Sun 102 song of the day. As soon as you hear it, text Sun 25 to 634-1023 to have a chance to be our latest qualifier and possibly win a $3,000 travel voucher from Denise Taylor at Travel Only. Perhaps you could visit the edge of the world with that. I don't know. Just throwing it out there. And yeah, we also have the question of the day coming up shortly thereafter with Brock from Country 106.1 asking, what was your best memory from your first job and what was your first job? So there you go. We got a lot to cover here this morning and more of today's best music on the way with Jamie Fine coming up next.
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1: It's Wednesday, August 26th. We'll hear how an idea in softball grew into a technology-based business. City Council has cleared another August 26th. We'll hear how an idea in softball grew into a technology-based business. City Council has cleared another step for a residential project in Estevan. And local baseball players, coaches, and volunteers are being recognized after a memorable year. For Discover Estevan News, I'm Daniel Esplin. Two 12-unit apartment buildings planned for Wellick Road have taken another step forward following a decision by Estevan City Council. Council approved consolidating seven residential lots on the north side of the road near Sister Roddy Road. The land change is being made for financing purposes and does not affect the development beginning at Estevan Comprehensive School. Students will also be able to hear about the upcoming programs, explains Principal James Jones.
2: Our student services teachers are always busy helping to make sure that timetables and course selections are all completed for our new students. We're looking at an enrollment of around the 800 mark, so we've had some new students come to us over the summer, so we're working diligently to get all of those new timetables developed.
1: You can find out more about what Estevan Comprehensive School has planned for the school year at discoverestevan.com. When Morgan Walters started her softball hub, she didn't have a background in technology or coding. Now she's built technology into the business, including a new app that will provide training resources for softball players and coaches. She spoke about that journey at Monday night's Southeast Tech Hub Innovation Conversation at Southeast College in Weyburn.
3: I've learned a lot about coding and, you know, just what it takes to, you know, run a tech company and just learning the ins and outs of, you know, the software that we did go ahead and purchase. I just feel more equipped and just better trained to be able to effectively run our business.
1: Walter says the experience has given her a better understanding of the technology behind her softball hub as the new app prepares to launch. The Estevan Humane Society highlighted its adoption and fundraising efforts through a partnership with CNR Lubricants with a free barbecue yesterday. Manager Malaya Dow says the fundraiser brought the community together while supporting shelter operations and animal care.
4: It's important just because we have lots of animals that are coming in and out and we're working to find them all homes. And I think it's really important to stay together as a community and, you know, raise awareness about some of these issues of animals, you know, not finding their homes as quickly as we'd hoped.
1: The Humane Society's Duck Derby winner will be drawn August 30th as the organization continues its efforts to support local animals and connect them with new families.
0: Discover Estevan Sports.
1: Estevan Minor Baseball wrapped up its season with an awards night on Monday, recognizing players, coaches, volunteers, and umpires. Registration Director Jen Lazinski says the organization also had plenty of success at provincials.
5: We had some good amount of medals come home to Estevan this year. Our 13U Tier 5 boys won a gold. Our 15U AA also won gold, both here at home. That was Tier 3. And then our 15U AAA Twins won silver. And our 18U AA Brewers won gold.
1: The 18U AA Brewers then went on to Westerns in Prince Albert, winning the Western Canadian Championship. And in Major League Baseball, the Toronto Blue Jays fell 5-3 to the Kansas City Royals last night at Rogers Center. Toronto scored twice in the bottom of the ninth but couldn't complete the comeback and drops to 64-69. Spencer Miles is scheduled to start tonight against Randy Dobnak when the Jays host Kansas City again at 5:07 p.m.
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1: Sunshine is ahead today and tomorrow before we get into a wetter stretch heading into the weekend. We'll reach 26 today, feeling like 29 with some local smoke around. Tonight is clear and cools to 10. Tomorrow is sunny with a high of 28. Friday warms to 28 with a 6% chance of showers. Saturday reaches 26 with a slight chance of showers as well. Then Sunday cools to 20 with periods of rain. Take the forecast wherever you go, download the Discover Estevan app, and stay weather ready.
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0: From the year 2013, we're starting the hour off with our 25 Summers of Sun 102 Song of the Day. That was Icona Pop with Charlie XCX, and I love it. And that is actually a song that I really do love. It is always pumping me up whenever I play it here on Sun 102. And hopefully it has the same effect on you, right? It's a fun one. And yeah, we have some texts coming in already. Get in on the action as well. Text SUN25 to 634-1023 to join in on our 25 Summers of Sun 102 celebration and grand prize draw. That's right. At the party on September 25th, we're going to have one of our 25 qualifiers win a $3,000 travel voucher from Denise Taylor at Travel Only. So yeah, get that text message in. We have quite a few qualifiers so far, with our latest from yesterday being Mr. Jim Harris. So, yeah, Jim, if you're listening, I'll get a hold of you right away. Find out where you would want to go if you do get the big win. And for everyone else, make sure you think about that as well. $3,000 travel voucher could take you a really far way to some awesome place, the vacation of your dreams. And we're going to be having a lot of fun with the party and the celebration. So, yeah, we got more details with the 25 Summers of Sun page at discoverestevan.com. And coming up in an hour, we're going to talk to another former Sun 102 host, Mike Booth. He'll be joining the show. So there you go. Of course, in the meantime, more of today's best music is on the way. And with that, we have Alex Warren and Fever Dream coming up next.
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Quarter past 7 o'clock. It is 9 degrees and still a little misty in some areas here in southeast Saskatchewan. There is a breeze and we are expecting plenty of sunshine over the next couple of days. High of 26 today. I'll give you some more details on tomorrow here in a moment as well. We're going to have Brock from Country 106.1 joining the show for the question of the day.

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5: Good morning and happy Wednesday. Halfway through the work week already, and we're back with our question of the day today. We want to know, what was your first job? What's your best memory from it?
6: So technically, my first job was working for my dad, and I would say the best memory is when I went from just being a child laborer to actually getting paid. But I want to bring up Taco Time as my first legitimate job, and my favorite portion of it was when I actually got fired, because, you know, I was a kid, I no-showed for work because I had a football game, and so I go in, and the manager's like, "Oh, Dan, I need to talk to you." So I sit down, I'm like, "Oh, hey, how's it going, bud?" And he's like, unfortunately, we're terminating you. And I just sat there, like, with a dumb look on my face. And he was like, "Do you understand what I'm saying?" And I'm like, "The Terminator? Like, I don't get what you mean." He's like, "You're not allowed to work here anymore." And I said, "Oh, can I keep my name tag?" And he said yes. And it was a little Chili Pepper. So, yeah, it was fun. You know, I had a brief stint as a taco artist, or whatever they would call them. Had a good time for a couple of months. Got fired, learned a lot about the business world, and got to keep the name tag.
5: You still have the name tag?
6: I do.
5: Yeah. My first job, real job, I did like a few like work placement things throughout school, but you don't really get paid for them. You're just doing them for the hours.
6: Yeah.
5: My first paying job was when I was done high school, actually. I worked at a movie theater. And my best memory from that is I met a lot of cool people from the movie theater, where I met my wife, actually. But my best man at our wedding, also met him at the movie theater. Three of my four groomsmen, that's where we all met, and are still very close, very, very friendly to this day.
6: So you're saying, like, everyone that you know now as an adult had the first meet at the movies?
5: Yeah, so in our, like, total wedding party, there was, I think, like four people that worked at the movie theater, three on my side, and then my wife's maid of honor also worked at the movie theater, and that's how they met.
6: That's pretty cool. Of course, we want to find out about everyone else. First job, best memory, hit us up. You can text Sun at 634-1023.
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7: Discover Estevan weather.
6: We'll see sunshine today with some local smoke around and a high of 26, feeling like 29. Tonight is clear with a low of 10. Then tomorrow stays sunny and warms to 28. Find your full forecast anytime at discoverestevan.com.
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0: project to build two 12-unit apartment complexes on Wellick Road is moving forward after Estevan City Council approved a land consolidation. The seven westernmost residential lots on the north side of Wellick Road, besides Sister Roddy Road, will be consolidated for the development. The change is administrative and does not significantly alter the project that was previously approved, and the applicant has 1 year to meet conditions that include registering the subdivision, paying a $125 fee, and submitting a traffic study. Coming up on Thursday, students go back to school early for the Loja Locker Night at Estevan Comprehensive School. Principal James Jones explains what students and parents can expect.
1: We're looking forward to our school community council load our locker barbecue and kind of welcome back night that's taking place this Thursday evening, the 27th, from 5 to 7. It's a really great evening for students and families to come up and tour the comp, meet their advisory, homeroom teachers, pick up schedules and lockers, and really just become acquainted with the building to make sure that they're set for a positive start to the school year.
0: Principal Jones says the extracurricular activities will have booths set up to advertise some of the programs this year. The Southeast Tech Hub held its first innovation conversation at Southeast College in Weyburn Monday night. The talk, You Don't Need a Tech Background to Be a Tech Entrepreneur, featured Morgan Walter, who has built her softball hub into a technology-based business. She says you don't need to know how to code to turn an idea into a tech business.
2: So I'm a big believer is that you really don't need the experience or the education in a tech field to launch a tech company. All you need is the idea, you need the passion, you need to be driven enough to want to go and achieve those goals.
0: Walter's business is preparing to launch an app with training resources and booking services for softball players and coaches. The Estevan Humane Society joined CNR Lubricants as the company celebrated 5 years in Estevan with a barbecue. Humane Society manager Malia Dowse says the event helped raise awareness for shelter animals while also selling tickets for the Duck Derby.
3: We're here to sell some Duck Derby tickets and promote Axel, one of our pups, is here to hang out for the day. We're just celebrating them being here in Estevan for 5 years.
0: The Duck Derby draw is scheduled for August 30th, with proceeds helping the Humane Society continue caring for animals in the community.
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0: Estevan Minor Baseball celebrated a successful 2026 season Monday night with its annual awards night. 15 teams from 11U through 18U were recognized along with coaches, volunteers, and umpires. Registration Director Jen Lazinski says it was a great night for the organization.
5: We had a beautiful night at Lynn Prime Park. We do our awards outside at Pathlook Diamond, and it was a very lovely night out, and we had a great turnout. Bleachers were packed with parents and players, and that all came out to celebrate our very successful year this year.
0: The evening capped a season that saw several Estevan teams find success at Provincials and Westerns. And in Major League Baseball, the Toronto Blue Jays opened their series against the Kansas City Royals with a 5-3 loss last night at Rogers Center. Toronto trailed by four entering the ninth before Nathan Lukes drove in two runs to make it close. The Jays are now 64-69 and host Kansas City again tonight at 5:07 p.m.
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0: We've got sunshine today, although there could be some local smoke around this morning. We'll reach 26, feeling like 29. Tonight stays clear with a low of 10. Tomorrow is sunny and warmer with a high of 28. Friday also reaches 28 with a 6% chance of showers. Saturday reaches 26 with a slight chance of showers. Then periods of rain move in Sunday with a high of 20. 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

Hot to go, chaperone on Sun 102. This is Daniel Esplin, back with you Wednesday morning. Outside, it is 9 degrees with a breeze. We're looking at 26 for our high today. Should be warm or borderline hot tomorrow as well with that high of 28. And then after that, I'm keeping my fingers crossed that the rain holds off until at least Sunday, because we got some exciting stuff coming up here this weekend. We'll have more on that coming up in just a moment. Dave Mack from Murray GM will be joining the show. Right now, this is Tyler Shaw with you.

0: Happy Wednesday. This is Daniel Lesplin, and we have Mr. Dave Mack from Murray GM joining us here this morning. How's it going, Dave?
1: I'm starting out good.
0: Yeah, it's not too bad here so far this morning, and I know there's a lot of folks excited for Friday and Saturday with the S-Van Motor Speedway and the Dirt Wars.
1: Yeah, we're coming up on our last weekend of August. It's hard to imagine. The Speedway has our final race event of the year, Friday night and Saturday night. We have a doubleheader. It's a Riley Raynard Dirt Wars for our hobby stock specials, so we're looking forward to that. And on Saturday night is going to be kids' night, so we've got lots of special activities planned for the kids that attend. As always, kids get in free, so that's on Friday and Saturday night.
0: And then, of course, right after that, it's back to school for families, and with that, it's going to be a lot of folks actually heading off to maybe college or university, and with some of the savings you guys have at the dealership right now, you can actually really help them out.
1: Yeah, we've had lots of people inquiring this summer about our smaller and mid-sized SUVs. Everyone wants all-wheel drive for the safety aspect of it. I picked on three of them here. 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
0: Well, Dave, I hope you have a great rest of your week.
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0: It's looking like a sunny Wednesday across southeast Saskatchewan. We'll reach 26 today, feeling like 29 with some local smoke around. Tonight stays clear as we cool to a low of 10. And then tomorrow is sunny and warmer with a high of 28, feeling like 30. Find your full forecast anytime at discoverestevan.com.
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0: Someone or two, today's best music. That was Alex Sampson with Misery. And I'm Daniel Esplin. Happy to be back here with you once again on this beautiful Wednesday morning. It's 9 degrees with a breeze. We're expecting some sunshine for the next couple of days. But then after that, unfortunately, we could be in for some rain. I'll have more details on that coming up with your local news, weather, and sports here at the top of the hour. And of course, before we get to that or more of today's best music, it'd be nice to see what's making headlines with news from around the world. That's right, folks. And this is an interesting one. A Wisconsin cat has set a Guinness World Record for being born with 29 toes. The Maine Coon, named Erebus Anomaly, has 11 more than the standard number of toes for a standard house cat. Also making headlines, a worker at a Kansas tractor dealership checked their security cameras after spotting what they thought was an injured deer running past the building. It was not, though. It was, in fact, a kangaroo that had temporarily escaped from a nearby property. So there you go. Some news from around the world. Coming up next, we have Mike DeMarro with DeNoro and Calling. And in the next hour, Mike Booth will join the show to talk about his time as a Sun 102 morning show host.
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2: Happy Wednesday, August 26th. A local business anniversary helped with the spotlight on animals waiting for homes. Southeast College hosted a conversation aimed at aspiring tech entrepreneurs, and students are getting their first look at what's ahead at Esteban Comprehensive School. I'm Daniel Espelin. Esteban City Council has approved the consolidation of 7 lots on Wellick Road to make way for 2 12-unit apartment buildings. The development is also going through the required development, engineering, and building permit process. A traffic impact assessment is being prepared, but it is not expected to be received before development begins. Council approved the recommendations from Land Development Services, giving the applicant 1 year to meet the required conditions. It'll be an opportunity to get ready for a new year at the Load Your Locker Night at Esteban Comprehensive School Thursday evening. The night sets up students for success at the start of the year, says Principal James Jones.
3: Students are going to come in, they're going to go to their homeroom teacher, and they'll pick up a physical copy of their timetable. That's also where they're going to pick up their lock for their lockers. We only allow school approved locks for lockers, so students will get their locker assigned to them. They'll be able to drop any belongings off, and they can kind of tour around and meet all of those classroom teachers.
2: The night, which includes a barbecue, lasts from 5 p.m. to 7 p.m. Morgan Walter received $5,000 through the RISE program, which she put toward a new app for her softball hub. But she says the program gave her more than just the funding. Walter spoke about her experience during Monday night's Southeast Tech Hub Innovation Conversation at Southeast College in Weyburn.
4: It was about the experience that I got through attending those, you know, weekly sessions that taught me about, you know, what does it truly take to get your business off the ground. And we networked. There was multiple other people that were in a similar situation as me, running very different companies, but we all could relate to each other.
2: Walter says the app is expected to launch before September 1st, giving softball players and coaches access to drills, tutorials, and practice plans. C&R Lubricants partnered with the Esteban Humane Society yesterday during the company's 5th anniversary celebration. Humane Society manager Malaya Dowse says residents came out to meet adopted dogs, purchase duck derby tickets, and show support for the shelter.
5: We had lots of people come and pet Axel. He was loving it, the children especially. He was loved giving them kisses. Lots of people, lots of good visits, lots of duck derby tickets sold. So yeah, it was great. It was a great time.
2: Dowse says events like this are important for raising both funds and awareness as the shelter works to find homes for animals in its care.
1: Discover Esteban Sports.
2: Esteban Minor Baseball handed out awards during its annual awards night, recognizing 15 teams along with umpires, volunteers, and graduating players. Jen Lazinski, registration director, explains the awards.
6: Each team hands out the Most Valuable Player Award, a Most Sportsmanlike Player Award, and a Most Improved Player Award. So each team hands out those. Each coach hands out that to their team. And then on top of that, we also hand out a Junior Umpire Award and a Senior Umpire Award, a Volunteer of the Year Award. And then we have a graduating player that's handed out to each one player from each of the 18 new teams. And new this year, we have a 13U award that we handed out called the Barry O'Hanley Spirit of the Game Award. So one player from each of the 13U team was chosen to receive that award.
2: And in Major League Baseball, the Toronto Blue Jays came up short against the Kansas City Royals last night, falling 5-3 in Toronto. Nathan Lukes drove in 2 runs as the Jays tried to rally in the 9th, but Kansas City held on for the win. Toronto faces the Royals again tonight at Rogers Center with the first pitch at 5:07 p.m.
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2: We're in for a sunny Wednesday with temperatures warming up over the next couple of days. Today reaches 26 with some local smoke possible and a humidex of 29. Tonight is clear with a low of 10. And then tomorrow warms to 28 with more sunshine. Friday reaches 28 again with a 60% chance of showers. Sunday is 26 with a 30% chance of showers before a rainy and cooler Sunday with a high of 20. The forecast can change at any time, so stay one step ahead with the Discover Esteban app.
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0: Could you imagine if that happened? One second you're kissing someone, the next minute they're dead. What do you even say to the authorities in that situation? I've got no clue. Hopefully I never find out. Hopefully you never find out either. It'd be so sad. Olivia Rodrigo dropped dead on someone or two. This is Daniel Esplin back with you on this gorgeous Wednesday morning. It is 12 degrees with breeze. Looking at a high of 26 on the day. Humidex could get to around 30, and it'll be even hotter tomorrow. We have more details on that coming up in about 10 minutes' time. That's also when we're going to have another interview with a former Sun 102 morning show host, Mike Booth. He hosted from around 2015 to 2017, was actually a big player in the early days of the Discover Estevan YouTube channel. And he shared some interesting thoughts on the community and his time as a host. So like I said, that'll be coming up here in about 10 minutes time. We also have quite a bit to cover in the hour. I'll let you know about Classroom of the Month as school, the start of school, is officially now 1 week away. And that might actually be everything. Besides more of today's best music, which we have plenty of. And with that, we're going to hear from Lady Gaga and Bruno Mars with Die With a Smile. I'm next.
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6: 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Jade here from Kings in Carlisle. I think I'm about to say a swear word on the radio. Back to school. Yep, I said it. 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

I don't know what happened, but we kind of have a dark, gloomy, and macabre start to the hour with the music. Drop Dead, Die with a Smile, Kingdom of Fear. Ooh. 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

0: This is Daniel Esplin back with you once again, and with our 25 Summers of Sun celebration, we're catching up with all of the former Sun hosts. And this morning, we have Mike Booth, who is on Sun 102 from 2015 to 2016. Mike, how's it going?
1: Yeah, it's great. It's so exciting to get to be, you know, remembered as being a part of Sun 102, where, you know, it was a humble beginning for me, but yeah, really excited to talk about my time there.
0: Yeah, what do you remember about being part of the station?
1: When I came to Sun 102, I was only, you know, months removed from broadcasting school, so I was very green, was still nervous to turn on the microphone, and, you know, you're trying to talk about songs, trying to talk about the community, and at that time, it was a very daunting thing for me, but the people at the radio station, the listeners who we were connecting with all the time, they made it a lot easier to not only feel comfortable doing the job, but also to feel comfortable being a part of the community, too.
0: Yeah, just to speak to that, I know we've had a long history with some great folks working here at the radio station that really are great at bringing people up. But I think the really big thing with Estevan and our community is just the people that live here and how easy it is to interact with them.
1: Yeah, very, very true. I'm sure things have changed a little bit with how the radio station operates now. But yeah, when I first started there, we didn't really have a lot of ways to connect with everybody. A friend of mine and I at the station started off doing YouTube videos of just PSAs of letting people know what was going on in the community. And that was kind of like a little goofy thing that I don't know if I would ever say it took off. But there were a couple hundred people who managed to watch every single week. So that was very cool. On top of that, like, we didn't have any sort of great systems for connecting with listeners, you know, if they wanted to hear a song or if they had a birthday update or even if they just wanted to let us know about something going on in town. And I remember we had an old BlackBerry in the studio that it was impossible to hear. It always needed to be charged and you could never look at it at the same time. But we still managed to make it work and still got to share some stories from people all across Southeast Saskatchewan.
0: Do you have like a memory from maybe a promotion or anything that really stands out to you from your time here?
1: Promotion is tough to say. I mean, when you work for Sun 102, you're also working for everybody, all the other stations within Estevan and area too. So I remember doing a lot of meals where you're feeding farmers out in the fields and getting to connect with them and finding out what the radio station meant to them. That was always really cool. I would speak probably a little bit more to like some of the events that we got to be a part of. 2016, I believe it was, that we got the Saskatchewan Summer Games in Estevan. That was really cool. The year we hosted Western Canada Cup, I know it wasn't the result that all the Estevan Bruins fans were looking for, but still an insanely cool event to be able to hold and to showcase, you know, the amazing, the rink that we've got in Estevan. Like, that was all those events and with all the people that we had and with all the volunteers, like, those are the memories I look back and smile on for sure.
0: And then what does it mean to you to be part of a historical station like Sun 102, as it was the first FM station in Southeast Saskatchewan? And I know there was a lot of excitement when it first launched here, but just what does it mean to you to be part of that history?
1: Yeah, it's really cool to hear that, you know, like that I was part of something historic now. I will say it doesn't make me feel any younger. The hairline receding and now that, I mean, I'm definitely starting to feel a little bit older now. But I will say it's so cool to have been part of that station. And even as I've moved on throughout my broadcasting career, I've actually managed to connect with a couple of other people who are actually at Sun at the very, very beginning, which, like, it's such a small world, and to be able to hear their stories and compare and talk about people that we've worked with collectively and people who are still in the town back when it launched and still there today, it's a lot of fun, and it's really cool to kind of share those memories and think back to, you know, a few years ago, let's put it.
0: Well, I have to say it's been an absolute pleasure finding out a little bit about your time with Sun 102. And Mike, I just want to thank you so much for joining us.
1: No, happy to be here. Thank you so much for remembering me as part of the station more than anything.
0: Last thing, do you have a song request?
1: Ooh, how about we throw it back to the year that I kicked off at Sun 102? Biggest song that year was DNCE's Cake by the Ocean.
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0: We'll see sunshine today with some local smoke around and a high of 26, feeling like 29. Tonight is clear with a low of 10. Then tomorrow stays sunny and warms to 28. Find your full forecast anytime at discoverestevan.com.
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1: It's Wednesday, August 26th. We'll hear how an idea in softball grew into a technology-based business. City Council has cleared another step for a residential project in Estevan. And local baseball players, coaches, and volunteers are being recognized after a memorable year. For Discover Estevan News, I'm Daniel Esplin. Two 12-unit apartment buildings planned for Wellick Road have taken another step forward following a decision by Estevan City Council. Council approved consolidating seven residential lots on the north side of the road near Sister Roddy Road. The land change is being made for financing purposes and does not affect the development that was already approved. Conditions include completing the subdivision process and submitting a traffic study to engineering services at the developer's cost. Loja Locker Night is tomorrow as the school year is just a week away from beginning at Estevan Comprehensive School. Students will also be able to hear about the upcoming programs, explains Principal James Jones.
2: Our student services teachers are always busy helping to make sure that timetables and course selections are all completed for our new students. We're looking at an enrollment of around the 800 mark, so we've had some new students come to us over the summer, so we're working diligently to get all of those new timetables developed.
1: You can find out more about what Estevan Comprehensive School has planned for the school year at discoverestevan.com. When Morgan Walters started her softball hub, she didn't have a background in technology or coding. Now she's built technology into the business, including a new app that will provide training resources for softball players and coaches. She spoke about that journey at Monday night's Southeast Tech Hub Innovation Conversation at Southeast College in Weyburn.
3: I've learned a lot about coding and, you know, just what it takes to, you know, run a tech company and just learning the ins and outs of, you know, the software that we did go ahead and purchase. I just feel more equipped and just better trained to be able to effectively run our business.
1: Walter says the experience has given her a better understanding of the technology behind her softball hub as the new app prepares to launch. The Estevan Humane Society highlighted its adoption and fundraising efforts through a partnership with CNR Lubricants with a free barbecue yesterday. Manager Malaya Dowse says the fundraiser brought the community together while supporting shelter operations and animal care.
4: It's important just because we have lots of animals that are coming in and out and we're working to find them all homes. And I think it's really important to stay together as a community and, you know, raise awareness about some of these issues of animals, you know, not finding their homes as quickly as we'd hoped.
1: The Humane Society's Duck Derby winner will be drawn August 30th as the organization continues its efforts to support local animals and connect them with new families.
0: Discover Estevan Sports.
1: Estevan Minor Baseball wrapped up its season with an awards night on Monday, recognizing players, coaches, volunteers, and umpires. Registration Director Jen Lazinski says the organization also had plenty of success at provincials.
5: We had some good amount of medals come home to Estevan this year. Our 13U Tier 5 boys won a gold. Our 15U AA also won gold, both here at home. That was Tier 3. And then our 15U AAA Twins won silver. And our 18U AA Brewers won gold.
1: The 18U AA Brewers then went on to Westerns in Prince Albert, winning the Western Canadian Championship. And in Major League Baseball, the Toronto Blue Jays fell 5-3 to the Kansas City Royals last night at Rogers Center. Toronto scored twice in the bottom of the ninth but couldn't complete the comeback and drops to 64-69. Spencer Miles is scheduled to start tonight against Randy Dobnak when the Jays host Kansas City again at 5:07 p.m.
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1: Sunshine is ahead today and tomorrow before we get into a wetter stretch heading into the weekend. We'll reach 26 today, feeling like 29 with some local smoke around. Tonight is clear and cools to 10. Tomorrow is sunny with a high of 28. Friday warms to 28 with a 6% chance of showers. Saturday reaches 26 with a slight chance of showers as well. Then Sunday cools to 20 with periods of rain. Take the forecast.

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Happy Wednesday. This is Daniel Esplin here with you once again on Sun 102. And with school starting next Wednesday, we have something that's actually kicking off here today that is very exciting for students. I'll let you know more here in just a moment. And right now, this is Virginia to Vegas with Better Man.

0: Someone or two, today's best music. This is Daniel Esplin back with you Wednesday morning, and it's hard to believe that summer is almost over. Now, of course, we still have 27 days until the first day of fall, but for myself and for a lot of families, back to school is pretty much the end of summer, right? If you think about it, you have so much hustle and bustle you have to get through with supplies and clothes and haircuts and whatever else. And so, yeah, next Wednesday, back to school for the young ones here in our community. With that, though, we have something really exciting that is kicking off here today, and that is the nomination process for Classroom of the Month. That's right, we're bringing it back, bringing a feast thanks to KFC Estevan and the Southern Plains Co-op, and having a whole lot of fun once again, month after month, with whichever class we have as our winner. And as far as announcing the first class, I think we'll have to do that probably next Thursday, right? Might be a little bit too crazy the first Wednesday back to make that announcement and try to get it all put together. But yeah, in September, we will be making our first delivery, and it would be really cool if it was to your kids' class. With that, head online, discoverestevan.com. We got the Classroom of the Month page. Take you maybe 2 minutes to enter them in to win. And remember, all year long, the draw stays open. Every single entry is added from the start of September, or I guess from August 26, 2026 until the end of the school year. Every single entry counts, and there is students every year that will add in a bunch of entries every month, and those are usually the classes that we end up doing repeat visits to. So just keep that in mind, right? And yeah, I'm really looking forward to back to school. As a parent, you know, have my kids drive somebody else nuts for a change. And just with Classroom of the Month, it's one of my favorite things that we do here at Sun 102 with the radio station Golden West. And so, yeah, looking forward to seeing who we have as our first winner. Coming up in a moment, we'll have a look at the weather. We also have Martin Garrix and Ed Sheeran on the way with Repeat It.
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2: It's looking like a sunny Wednesday across southeast Saskatchewan. We'll reach 26 today, feeling like 29 with some local smoke around. Tonight stays clear as we cool to a low of 10. And then tomorrow is sunny and warmer with a high of 28, feeling like 30. Find your full forecast anytime at discoverestevan.com.
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0: XJRDN, that was Spin right here on Sun 102, and this is Daniel Esplin back with you once again on this beautiful Wednesday morning. It's 12 and sunny with the breeze, 26 is what we have for our high today. Should be a little warmer tomorrow as well, and maybe Friday, though we are expecting rain to start Friday, and I'm hoping that won't actually be the case. Just taking a look at the Murray GM Community Events page at discoveresteban.com. It's quite a bit happening here this weekend, including, but not limited to, the Dirt Wars, the Riley Rayner Dirt Wars at the Estevan Motor Speedway. That's Friday, Saturday. I'm looking forward to it, especially with Kids Night happening Saturday as well. And then, yeah, rain, it just is what it is at this point. Let's all hope that it comes Sunday instead. We'll have some details on that coming up at the top of the hour, though. And one other thing to mention with events, tomorrow we have citywide registration going down. That's from 5:30 to 7:30 at the Estevan Leisure Center. And this is a great opportunity to find out what's happening for your kids in the community. Get them registered all in one place. And I know it's kind of fun for the kids as well. They run around the track, all hang out together. It's borderline Lord of the Flies, but it is what it is. Either way, you can find out more with the Murray GM Community Events page at discoveresteban.com. And coming up next, we have Charlotte Cardin with The Way We Touch.
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0: 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CHSN is a proud part of Golden West. 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
1: Good morning. It's Wednesday, August 26th. Estevan Comprehensive School is giving students an early chance to get ready for the new year. A new housing development is moving ahead on Wellick Road. And Estevan Minor Baseball is celebrating the people behind another strong season. For Discover Estevan News, I'm Daniel Esplin. A project to build two 12-unit apartment complexes on Wellick Road is moving forward after Estevan City Council approved a land consolidation. The seven westernmost residential lots on the north side of Wellick Road, beside Sister Roddy Road, will be consolidated for the development. The change is administrative and does not significantly alter the project that was previously approved, and the applicant has 1 year to meet conditions that include registering the subdivision, paying a $125 fee, and submitting a traffic study. Coming up on Thursday, students go back to school early for the Load Your Locker Night at Estevan Comprehensive School. Principal James Jones explains what students and parents can expect.
2: We're looking forward to our school community council Load Our Locker barbecue and kind of welcome back night that's taking place this Thursday evening, the 27th, from 5 to 7. It's a really great evening for students and families to come up and tour the comp, meet their advisory, homeroom teachers, pick up schedules and lockers, and really just become acquainted with the building to make sure that they're set for a positive start to the school year.
1: Principal Jones says the extracurricular activities will have booths set up to advertise some of the programs this year. The Southeast Tech Hub held its first innovation conversation at Southeast College in Weyburn Monday night. The talk, You Don't Need a Tech Background to Be a Tech Entrepreneur, featured Morgan Walter, who has built her softball hub into a technology-based business. She says you don't need to know how to code to turn an idea into a tech business.
3: So I'm a big believer is that you really don't need the experience or the education in a tech field to launch a tech company. All you need is the idea, you need the passion, you need to be driven enough to want to go and achieve those goals.
1: Walter's business is preparing to launch an app with training resources and booking services for softball players and coaches. The Estevan Humane Society joined CNR Lubricants as the company celebrated 5 years in Estevan with a barbecue. Humane Society manager Malia Dowse says the event helped raise awareness for shelter animals while also selling tickets for the Duck Derby.
4: We're here to sell some Duck Derby tickets and promote Axel, one of our pups, is here to hang out for the day. We're just celebrating them being here in Estevan for 5 years.
1: The Duck Derby draw is scheduled for August 30th, with proceeds helping the Humane Society continue caring for animals in the community.
0: Discover Estevan Sports.
1: Estevan Minor Baseball celebrated a successful 2026 season Monday night with its annual awards night. 15 teams from 11U through 18U were recognized along with coaches, volunteers, and umpires. Registration Director Jen Lazinski says it was a great night for the organization.
5: We had a beautiful night at Lynn Prime Park. We do our awards outside at Patchwork Diamond, and it was a very lovely night out, and we had a great turnout. Bleachers were packed with parents and players, and that all came out to celebrate our very successful year this year.
1: The evening capped a season that saw several Estevan teams find success at Provincials and Westerns. And in Major League Baseball, the Toronto Blue Jays opened their series against the Kansas City Royals with a 5-3 loss last night at Rogers Center. Toronto trailed by four entering the ninth before Nathan Lukes drove in two runs to make it close. The Jays are now 64-69 and host Kansas City again tonight at 5:07 p.m.
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1: We've got sunshine today, although there could be some local smoke around this morning. We'll reach 26, feeling like 29. Tonight stays clear with a low of 10. Tomorrow is sunny and warmer with a high of 28. Friday also reaches 28 with a 6% chance of showers. Saturday reaches 26 with a slight chance of showers. Then periods of rain move in Sunday with a high of 20. 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

Today's best music on Sum 102. This is Daniel Esplin here with you once again. Wednesday morning, and hopefully you're having a great day so far. It's 16 and sunny outside. We're looking at 26 for our high today, and even warmer weather for tomorrow. I'll have some more details on that coming up after Alessia Cara with Rooting For You. Right now, this is Benz and Boone. In the time of my life.

0: Someone or two, this is Daniel Esplin back with you Wednesday morning, and it's got to make you feel good knowing that Alessia Cara is rooting for you when it comes to the 25 Summers of Someone or Two celebration and grand prize draw. And I know that's not what the song's actually about, but regardless, we're using it for the segue because so far we have two qualifiers out of the 25 we're looking for with our grand prize draw we'll be doing at our celebration on September 25th. And that draw is for a $3,000 travel voucher from Denise Taylor at Travel Only. It's been really interesting to hear from our qualifiers where they would like to go if they get the big win. And then also catching up with people about how they've loved the station over the years. And I actually had our latest qualifier, Jim Harris, call me after hearing that he had won. And here's a little bit of that call. Good morning, Jim. I'm doing great. How are you doing?
1: Doing great. How are you?
0: I'm doing really good. Yeah, it's been a good summer for the most part. When it's felt like summer, are you still camping?
1: Yes, we are. We go home on the weekends because it gets a little busy here, but we're down here now for another couple of weeks straight. So
0: cool. And then, yeah, I take it you heard that you are our latest qualifier for our 25 Summers of Sun 102 celebration.
1: Well, that's why I'm calling. Somebody said they heard my name. I must have been out of the room, and I said, well, I better call and see if that's true. I hope it is.
0: Yeah, no, it definitely is true. Hopefully you'll be able to come back here then for September 25th when we do the celebration party and the grand prize draw.
1: Oh, yeah. I know that's not a problem.
0: Cool. And yeah, Jim, how long have you been listening to Sun 102? Like, I know when we first started talking was back in the Rock 106 days.
1: We have been listening to your radio station for the last 6 years when we come down here camping. So, yeah, quite a while.
0: Yeah, no, that's really cool. And I'm glad that you've entered into win for this. My question, though, for you this morning is if you do get the big win, where do you plan on going on vacation?
1: I really would like to go to Mexico. We go there once in a while and we quite enjoy it. So, yeah, for sure, Mexico, I think.
0: Okay, cool. Well, I appreciate the call here this morning. That saves me from trying to call you. And yeah, enjoy the next couple of weeks in Estevan before you pack up and head on home.
1: Okay, well, thanks very much, Dan.
0: Yeah, have a good day.
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0: We'll see sunshine today with some local smoke around and a high of 26, feeling like 29. Tonight is clear with a low of 10. Then tomorrow stays sunny and warms to 28. Find your full forecast anytime at discoverestevan.com.
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That was Alex Porat kissing you on Sun 102. We had Gracie Abrams before that with Hit the Wall. Sean Desmond, Let's Go is on the way. Right now, this is Sabrina Carpenter and Espresso.

0: down for whatever, but there is a caveat. Sean Desmond on Sun 102. This is Daniel Esplin back with you Wednesday morning. It's been awesome to see how many nominations we've had come in for Grain Rush 2026. I think over the last 2 days, we're sitting close to 2025 now, something like that. And already we're going to be making our first delivery coming up here on Monday. We have 9 deliveries in total we'll be doing over about a 4-week period, and hopefully having great success with helping to feed the folks that feed the world, driving out to the field to bring a feast. That is KFC Harvest Meals. Once again, enough food for 12 people with fried chicken, fries, gravy, coleslaw, the works. It's all there. And of course, we got to do a huge shout out to all the people that are helping us with Grain Rush once again this year. Huge shout out to Next Acre Real Estate. They are always coming in clutch, helping us out with different initiatives with the radio. We also got to say a huge thank you to Paco Tire, Egum Seed Sales, Estevan McDonald's, Red Diamond Exteriors and Renovations as well. And yeah, for more information and to nominate a local farm family here today, make sure you check out the Grain Rush page at discoverestevan.com.
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9: It's looking like a sunny Wednesday across southeast Saskatchewan. We'll reach 26 today, feeling like 29 with some local smoke around. Tonight stays clear as we cool to a low of 10. And then tomorrow is sunny and warmer with a high of 28, feeling like 30. Find your full forecast anytime at discoverestevan.com.
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1: Happy Wednesday, August 26th. A local business anniversary helped with the spotlight on animals waiting for homes. Southeast College hosted a conversation aimed at aspiring tech entrepreneurs, and students are getting their first look at what's ahead at Esteban Comprehensive School. I'm Daniel Espelin. Estevan City Council has approved the consolidation of seven lots on Wellick Road to make way for two 12-unit apartment buildings. The development is also going through the required development, engineering, and building permit process. A traffic impact assessment is being prepared, but it is not expected to be received before development begins. Council approved the recommendations from Land Development Services, giving the applicant 1 year to meet the required conditions. It'll be an opportunity to get ready for a new year at the Load Your Locker Night at Estevan Comprehensive School Thursday evening. The night sets up students for success at the start of the year, says Principal James Jones.
2: Students are going to come in, they're going to go to their homeroom teacher, and they'll pick up a physical copy of their timetable. That's also where they're going to pick up their lock for their lockers. So we only allow school approved locks for lockers, so students will get their locker assigned to them. They'll be able to drop any belongings off, and they can kind of tour around and meet all of those classroom teachers.
1: The night, which includes a barbecue, lasts from 5 p.m. to 7 p.m. Morgan Walter received $5,000 through the RISE program, which she put toward a new app for her softball hub. But she says the program gave her more than just the funding. Walter spoke about her experience during Monday night's Southeast Tech Hub Innovation Conversation at Southeast College in Weyburn.
3: It was about the experience that I got through attending those, you know, weekly sessions that taught me about, you know, what does it truly take to get your business off the ground. And we networked. There was multiple other people that were in a similar situation as me, running very different companies, but we all could relate to each other.
1: Walter says the app is expected to launch before September 1st, giving softball players and coaches access to drills, tutorials, and practice plans. C&R Lubricants partnered with the Estevan Humane Society yesterday during the company's fifth anniversary celebration. Humane Society manager Malaya Dowse says residents came out to meet adopted dogs, purchase duck derby tickets, and show support for the shelter.
4: We had lots of people come and pet Axel. He was loving it, the children especially. He was loved giving them kisses. Lots of people, lots of good visits, lots of duck derby tickets sold. So yeah, it was great. It was a great time.
1: Dowse says events like this are important for raising both funds and awareness as the shelter works to find homes for animals in its care.
0: Discover Estevan Sports.
1: Estevan Minor Baseball handed out awards during its annual awards night, recognizing 15 teams along with umpires, volunteers, and graduating players. Jen Lazinski, registration director, explains the awards.
5: Each team hands out the Most Valuable Player Award, a Most Sportsmanlike Player Award, and a Most Improved Player Award. So each team hands out those. Each coach hands out that to their team. And then on top of that, we also hand out a Junior Umpire Award and a Senior Umpire Award, a Volunteer of the Year Award. And then we have a graduating player that's handed out to each one player from each of the 18 new teams. And new this year, we have a 13U award that we handed out called the Barry O'Handley Spirit of the Game Award. So one player from each of the 13U team was chosen to receive that award.
1: And in Major League Baseball, the Toronto Blue Jays came up short against the Kansas City Royals last night, falling 5-3 in Toronto. Nathan Lukes drove in two runs as the Jays tried to rally in the ninth, but Kansas City held on for the win. Toronto faces the Royals again tonight at Rogers Center with the first pitch at 5:07 p.m.
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1: We're in for a sunny Wednesday with temperatures warming up over the next couple of days. Today reaches 26 with some local smoke possible and a humidex of 29. Tonight is clear with a low of 10. And then tomorrow warms to 28 with more sunshine. Friday reaches 28 again with a 60% chance of showers. Sunday is 26 with a 30% chance of showers before a rainy and cooler Sunday with a high of 20. The forecast can change at any time, so stay one step ahead with the Discover Estevan app.
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7: We'll see sunshine today with some local smoke around and a high of 26, feeling like 29. Tonight is clear with a low of 10. Then tomorrow stays sunny and warms to 28. Find your full forecast anytime at discoverestevan.com.
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0: into.
1: That was Tyler Shaw, Run to You on Sun 102. Outside, it is 19 degrees and sunny with a breeze. We're looking at a high of 26 on the day. Right now, this is Taylor Swift. I knew it. I knew ya.

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3: It's looking like a sunny Wednesday across southeast Saskatchewan. We'll reach 26 today, feeling like 29 with some local smoke around. Tonight stays clear as we cool to a low of 10. And then tomorrow is sunny and warmer with a high of 28, feeling like 30. Find your full forecast anytime at discoverestevan.com.
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0: On Sun 102, this is Daniel Esplin back with you on this beautiful Wednesday morning. It's 19 degrees and sunny. There is a breeze. 26 is what we're looking at for our high. And I just want to mention, because of smoke from wildfires, we do have a yellow warning for air quality in effect. It's a moderate level of impact, according to Weather Canada. So just be aware of that. But yeah, should be nice and warm here today, tomorrow, Friday as well, with a high of 28, but also at that time, we could start seeing some rain. And I'm keeping my fingers crossed that we don't, because I am so excited for the last weekend before back to school. There's a ton happening, too, in our community over the next little while. Friday, Saturday, Estevan Motor Speedway. There's the Riley Raynard Dirt Wars that'll be taking place, so that'll be really cool. And, of course, there's a lot of other stuff happening as well, and you can get more details on all of them with the Murray GM Community Events page at discoverestevan.com. More of today's best music is on the way. We have Rev, Contemporary Love. I'm next.
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1: It's Wednesday, August 26th. We'll hear how an idea in softball grew into a technology-based business. City Council has cleared another step for a residential project in Estevan. And local baseball players, coaches, and volunteers are being recognized after a memorable year. For Discover Estevan News, I'm Daniel Espelin. Two 12-unit apartment buildings planned for Wellick Road have taken another step forward following a decision by Estevan City Council. Council approved consolidating seven residential lots on the north side of the road near Sister Roddy Road. The land change is being made for financing purposes and does not affect the development that was already approved. Conditions include completing the subdivision process and submitting a traffic study to engineering services at the developer's cost. Loja Locker Night is tomorrow as the school year is just a week away from beginning at Estevan Comprehensive School. Students will also be able to hear about the upcoming programs, explains Principal James Jones.
2: Our student services teachers are always busy helping to make sure that timetables and course selections are all completed for our new students. We're looking at an enrollment of around the 800 mark, so we've had some new students come to us over the summer, so we're working diligently to get all of those new timetables developed.
1: You can find out more about what Estevan Comprehensive School has planned for the school year at discoverestevan.com. When Morgan Walters started her softball hub, she didn't have a background in technology or coding. Now she's built technology into the business, including a new app that will provide training resources for softball players and coaches. She spoke about that journey at Monday night's Southeast Tech Hub Innovation Conversation at Southeast College in Weyburn.
3: I've learned a lot about coding and, you know, just what it takes to, you know, run a tech company and just learning the ins and outs of, you know, the software that we did go ahead and purchase. I just feel more equipped and just better trained to be able to effectively run our business.
1: Walter says the experience has given her a better understanding of the technology behind her softball hub as the new app prepares to launch. The Estevan Humane Society highlighted its adoption and fundraising efforts through a partnership with CNR Lubricants with a free barbecue yesterday. Manager Malaya Dowse says the fundraiser brought the community together while supporting shelter operations and animal care.
4: It's important just because we have lots of animals that are coming in and out and we're working to find them all homes. And I think it's really important to stay together as a community and, you know, raise awareness about some of these issues of animals, you know, not finding their homes as quickly as we'd hoped.
1: The Humane Society's Duck Derby winner will be drawn August 30th as the organization continues its efforts to support local animals and connect them with new families.
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1: Estevan Minor Baseball wrapped up its season with an awards night on Monday, recognizing players, coaches, volunteers, and umpires. Registration Director Jen Lazinski says the organization also had plenty of success at provincials.
5: We had some good amount of medals come home to Estevan this year. Our 13U Tier 5 boys won a gold. Our 15U AA also won gold, both here at home. That was Tier 3. And then our 15U AAA Twins won silver. And our 18U AA Brewers won gold.
1: The 18U AA Brewers then went on to Westerns in Prince Albert, winning the Western Canadian Championship. And in Major League Baseball, the Toronto Blue Jays fell 5-3 to the Kansas City Royals last night at Rogers Center. Toronto scored twice in the bottom of the ninth but couldn't complete the comeback and drops to 64-69. Spencer Miles is scheduled to start tonight against Randy Dobnak when the Jays host Kansas City again at 5:07 p.m.
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1: Sunshine is ahead today and tomorrow before we get into a wetter stretch heading into the weekend. We'll reach 26 today, feeling like 29 with some local smoke around. Tonight is clear and cools to 10. Tomorrow is sunny with a high of 28. Friday warms to 28 with a 6% chance of showers. Saturday reaches 26 with a slight chance of showers as well. Then Sunday cools to 20 with periods of rain. Take the forecast wherever you go. 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
7: We'll see sunshine today with some local smoke around and a high of 26, feeling like 29. Tonight is clear with a low of 10. Then tomorrow stays sunny and warms to 28. Find your full forecast anytime at discoverestevan.com.
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2: It's looking like a sunny Wednesday across southeast Saskatchewan. We'll reach 26 today, feeling like 29 with some local smoke around. Tonight stays clear as we cool to a low of 10. And then tomorrow is sunny and warmer with a high of 28, feeling like 30. Find your full forecast anytime at discoverestevan.com.
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0: I'm Vincent Dupuis from Discover Estevan, and here's what's coming up in the news on the hour. City Council is looking into a new animal in distress policy after a resident raised concerns during its latest meeting. We'll hear why Roxy Blackmore says the current lack of clarity can create problems and what council might do next.
1: Hey y'all, it's Gail from the Estevan Arts Council. 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
1: Happy Wednesday, everybody. It is August 26th. Dozens of young people spent a week learning skills that connect them with the outdoors. A big weekend of dirt racing is about to hit the southeast. There's sunshine now, but that could all change in the upcoming weekend. For Discover Estevan, I'm Vincent Dupuis. Estevan City Council is discussing a new animal in distress policy following a resident presentation at their latest meeting. Roxy Blackmore says that the current lack of clarity can create a number of issues.
2: When an animal is in crisis and no responder is available, residents step into dangerous situations. That becomes a safety issue. When untrained citizens are forced to intervene because no help exists, that becomes a liability issue. When people call bylaw, Estevan Police Service, the Estevan Humane Society, volunteers, and social media call out on that becomes a communication issue.
1: Blackmore provided examples of ways a program could be revenue neutral for the city. Environment and Climate Change Canada is issuing an air quality warning as wildlife smoke moves into southeast Saskatchewan. Poor air quality and reduced visibility are expected later this evening, with the amount of smoke varying by time and location. People are being asked to limit their time outdoors and consider rescheduling outdoor activities until conditions improve. Anyone experiencing serious symptoms, including chest pains, wheezing, or a severe cough, should seek medical attention. The Estevan Wildlife Federation's annual Youth Conservation Camp brought 42 campers together for 4 days of outdoor learning. Campers took part in lure making, knot tying, fire starting, and blood trailing. Here's Tia McQuish, Youth Chair and Camp Organizer.
3: Our youth camp is all about getting kids outdoors and giving them hands-on experience with wildlife conservation, outdoor skills, and survival. 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
1: The camp returns next year, with interested youth able to join the waiting list. 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The Notice Nature Passport gave families things to look for while exploring outdoors, with completed passports returned to libraries for prizes. Tawny Johnson, librarian at the Lamon Public Library, explains how it worked.
4: It's supposed to be a family activity, so you go out in nature and there's just random pages of things to look for. And as you fill it out, you just put your little check mark in there and we will take these back and we have little prizes that come with the packages.
1: The passports are available through libraries across Southeast Regional Library area.
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1: The Estevan Motor Speedway is gearing up for a doubleheader night of racing action in the southeast. The Riley Renner Dirt Wars begin on Friday with board member Aaron Turnbull talking about the races.
5: It's kind of turned into a prestigious hobby stock special. It pays a fair bit more than a regular hobby stock race, so we should see a pretty good car count for the whole weekend, and it's always really good hobby stock racing, and Saturday is also our annual kids' night.
1: Saturday, we'll see the pits open up at 5 p.m. so kids can come through and see the cars and drivers for themselves. The Estevan Elects are gearing up for their first test of the new season as they take on their Highway 39 rivals, the Weyburn Eagles. The two teams will face off in Weyburn at 1 p.m. on Saturday, August 29th, with both looking to get their first wins of the season. The full schedule for the season is up now online, with the Elects taking trips to Swift Current on September 5th and Moose Jaw on September 12th. The team then return home for the final three games of the regular season, taking on Central Cyclones September 19th, the Balgonie Greenfall Griffins September 26th, and the Yorkton Raiders October 10th.
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1: Today is going to be sunny and a high of 26. Tomorrow is going to be sunny and a high of 28. Friday is going to have a mix of sun and cloud with a 60% chance of showers and a high of 28. Saturday is going to have a mix of sun and cloud with a 30% chance of showers and a high of 26. And Sunday is going to be cloudy with periods of rain and a high of 20. For your local 5-day forecast, you can visit discoverestevan.com.
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1: Afternoon, I'm Ken O'Neill. Happy Wednesday. We're the home of Her Voice, presented by CCAN. 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

0: Country music lost one of its biggest stars yesterday. I'm Ken O'Neill. Dolly Parton died at the age of 80, her family announced. We learned it was a short battle with cancer. The legendary singer, songwriter, actress, and philanthropist gave us unforgettable songs like Jolene, 9 to 5, I Will Always Love You, which was a huge hit for Whitney Houston. With her unmistakable voice, huge personality, and even bigger heart, Dolly Parton became an icon far beyond country music. There's her imagination library, Dollywood, which we can still visit, and her music will live on forever. Christmas with Kenny and Dolly is going to hit a little differently this year.
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7: Today's going to be sunny and a high of 26. Tonight's going to be clear and a low of 10. Tomorrow's going to be sunny and a high of 28. And tomorrow night's going to have showers and a low of 13. For your local 5-day forecast, you can download our Discover Estevan app.
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0: The Weeknd and Daft Punk with Starboy. Benson Boone on the way next. I'm Ken O'Neill. You know those people who brag they only need 4 or 5 hours of sleep? Turns out, some actually can do it. There's the ones with a rare genetic mutation that may let them function normally on way less sleep. The rest of us still need between 7 and 9 hours. So if you're surviving on 4 hours and feel exhausted and cranky, you're probably not genetically gifted. You're just tired.
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13: Today is going to be sunny and a high of 26. Tonight's going to be clear and a low of 10. Tomorrow's going to be sunny and a high of 28. And tomorrow night's going to have showers and a low of 13. For your local 5-day forecast, you can download our Discover Estevan app.
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0: I Got You, Devin Cole with Ken O'Neill. Winding down your Wednesday lunch, Tate McRae is on the way next with Greedy.
1: I'm Vincent Dupuis from Discover Estevan, and here's what's coming up in the news on the hour. Wildfire smoke is moving into southeast Saskatchewan, prompting an air quality warning from Environment and Climate Change Canada. Poor air quality and reduced visibility are expected tonight. We'll tell you who is most at risk and what health officials are advising residents to do.
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1: Happy Wednesday, everybody. It is August 26th. A local camp is helping the next generation gain hands-on conservation experience. There's going to be plenty of racing action this weekend, and the sun's out for now, but over the weekend, we're going to get a lot of rain. For Discover Estevan News, I'm Vincent Dupuis. The city of Estevan is now considering how it handles local animals in distress following a local resident's presentation. Councillor Shelley Viroba says that any solution would likely include the work of volunteers.
2: I understand completely and fully where we should have a number, and I believe, in my experience, it's bylaw, right? But I also believe that we don't have 24/7 bylaw. I think even when we had animal control, we've never had 24/7. So this could possibly be something that I think we have a lot of people in this community that are as passionate as you, Roxy. And this may be something that is needed to be a volunteer basis.
1: Other councillors chimed in saying they could look into paying for training for those volunteers. Wildfire smoke is expected to move into southeast Saskatchewan later this evening, prompting an air quality warning from Environment and Climate Change Canada. Residents are encouraged to keep windows and doors closed as much as possible and use high-quality air filters or portable air cleaners indoors. People who must go outside are encouraged to wear a well-fitted respiration-type mask to reduce exposure to fine particles. Those most vulnerable to wildfire smoke, including older adults, pregnant people, young children, and those with chronic health conditions, should avoid the outdoors. The Estevan Wildlife Federation's Youth Conservation Camp has been running for 27 years. Despite rain postponing canoeing and fishing, campers learn practical outdoor skills. Youth Chair and Camp Organizer, Taya McQuish, says it's rewarding to see the campers learn.
3: I think it's really rewarding for our volunteers because a lot of them have spent years developing their own outdoor knowledge and skills. Camp gives them an opportunity to pass some of that knowledge on to the next generation. It's great watching a camper try something for the first time and seeing how proud they are when they accomplish it. Our volunteers are also helping teach kids that enjoying the outdoors and conserving it to go hand in hand. If we can get the young people interested in wildlife and conservation, hopefully they'll be able to continue to care for it as they get older too.
1: The camp returns next year with 42 spots and usually a waiting list. The summer season is winding down, but families have been making use of the library program designed to get them outdoors. The Notice Nature Passport have been available through Southeast Regional Library for a second year. Lantman librarian Tawny Johnson says the program has been working particularly well in her community.
4: This is the second year that we've been doing it, and it's gone over actually quite well. For our town here, because we have the walking trail, they can find a lot of the plant life and animals, some of them, but lots of people will take them when they go camping.
1: The Passport program gives families another way to explore nature close to home or while camping.
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1: The Estevan Motor Speedway is holding its annual Rally Renner Dirt Wars this Friday and Saturday. Saturday will also be Kids Night, as board member Aaron Turnbull says they'll have plenty here for the younger generation.
5: Beginning at 5 o'clock, we normally do tours through the pits. Usually all the drivers will be handing out pictures of their cars and candy and all sorts of things for the kids. And, you know, you can get an up-close look at the cars and the drivers and meet them and talk to them.
1: The Speedway will have one more night in September for a series of Eduro races before the season closes out. The Estevan Elks are preparing for their first test of the new season as they face their Highway 39 rivals, the Weyburn Eagles. The two teams will meet in Weyburn at 1 p.m. on Saturday, August 29th, with both squads looking to earn their first win of the season. The full regular season schedule is now available online. The Elks will travel to Swift Current on September 5th and Moose Jaw on September 12th. The team will then return home for the final three regular season games, hosting the Central Cyclones on September 19th, the Balgonie Greenfall Griffins on September 26th, and the Yorkton Raiders on October 10th.
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1: Today is going to be sunny and a high of 26. Tomorrow is going to be sunny and a high of 28. Friday is going to have a mix of sun and cloud with a 60% chance of showers and a high of 28. Saturday is going to have a mix of sun and cloud with a 30% chance of showers and a high of 26. And Sunday is going to be cloudy with periods of rain and a high of 20. For your local 5-day forecast, you can visit discoverestevan.com.

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1: Friday night, let me take you out. Show downtown what it's all about. Something kind of like we used to do. 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As beautiful as when we first met.

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3: Today's going to be sunny and a high of 26. Tonight's going to be clear and a low of 10. Tomorrow's going to be sunny and a high of 28. And tomorrow night's going to have showers and a low of 13. For your local five-day forecast, you can download our Discover Estevan app.
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0: Bad Habits, that's Delaney Jane, and I'm Ken O'Neill. Messy Lola Young is coming up next. 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
1: 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City Council is looking into a new animal in distress policy after a resident raised concerns during its latest meeting. We'll hear why Roxy Blackmore says the current lack of clarity can create problems and what council might do next.
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1: Happy Wednesday, everybody. It is August 26th. A unique camp that teaches survival skills wrapped up this week. The track is getting ready for one of the biggest events of the season, and it looks great for now for the weather, though some changes could be moving in. For Discover Estevan News, I'm Vincent Dupuis. An animal in distress policy was put forward at the latest Estevan City Council meeting by a resident presenter. Before anything is adopted, discussion will take place, with Councillor Dave Elliott saying the end policy may include trained volunteers.
2: Is it possible that there might be someone within that group that may want to take that on, and they can be our person that we go to if they take the training? And I mean, if it means the city has to put out $100 or $150 to get somebody proper training on animal handling, I'm just suggesting that maybe that's what we should more lean towards.
1: Council did not decide on a policy Monday night, instead opening discussions about what a new policy will look like. Environment and Climate Change Canada says wildfire smoke will bring poor air quality and reduce visibility to parts of Saskatchewan later this evening. Smoke levels are expected to vary, and residents are being advised to limit the amount of time they spend outdoors. Symptoms can include irritation of the eyes, nose and throat, headaches, and a mild cough, while more serious symptoms can also occur. Anyone experiencing what they believe is a medical emergency because of the smoke is asked to call 911 immediately. The Estevan Wildlife Federation said its youth conservation camp continues to be popular, with 42 campers taking part this year. The four-day program teaches outdoor skills while encouraging young people to appreciate wildlife and conservation. Here's Taya McQuish, youth chair and camp organizer.
3: I think being around for 27 years says a lot about the support for this camp and the importance of an outdoor education in our community. Kids enjoy it because it's different. They get outside, get their hands dirty, learn survival skills, learn about wildlife and conservation, and have fun at the same time. For volunteers, it's an opportunity to share something they're passionate about and pass their knowledge and experience on to the next generation.
1: The camp returns next year for youth ages 11 to 14, with families able to join the waiting list. Regional park passes have been available through Southeast Regional Library branches this summer. The passes can be borrowed for a week, giving families another way to explore parks and outdoor activities across the region. Tawny Johnson, librarian at the Lamman Public Library.
4: It just opens that up for people to check out the regional parks, because everybody knows about the Moose Mountain Provincial Park, of course, but there are so many other regional parks that offer camping and activities that it's worth it to be able to go and check it out.
1: The programs have given families across the Southeast Regional Library area more ways to enjoy the outdoors this summer.
0: Discover Estevan Sports.
1: It'll be a weekend of fast-paced action as the Riley Renard Dirt Wars return to the Estevan Motor Speedway Friday and Saturday. Board member Aaron Turnbull says there's a lot of preparation going into what will be a big couple of nights.
5: We have some extra sponsors that came on board to help with the increased pay for the hobby stock. There's also lots of prizes. We'd normally do some bike giveaways for kids as well, so there'll be all sorts of different things for the kids for Kids Night on Saturday.
1: Races on both nights begin at 7 p.m., while on Saturday, Kids Night will see the pits open at 5 p.m. for tours. The Estevan Elks are set to begin their new season with a matchup against their Highway 39 rivals, the Weyburn Eagles. The teams will go head-to-head in Weyburn Saturday, August 29th at 1 p.m., with both sides looking to start the season with a victory. The Elks' full schedule is now online, including road games in Swift Current on September 5th and Moose Jaw on September 12th. They'll finish the regular season at home with games against the Central Cyclones on September 19th, the Balgonie Greenall Griffins on September 26th, and the Yorkton Raiders on October 10th.
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1: Today is going to be sunny and a high of 26. Tomorrow is going to be sunny and a high of 28. And Friday is going to have a mix of sun and cloud with a 60% chance of showers and a high of 28. Saturday is going to have a mix of sun and cloud with a 30% chance of showers and a high of 26. And Sunday is going to be cloudy with periods of rain and a high of 20. For your local 5-day forecast, you can visit discoverestevan.com.
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We're just a little after 2. I'm Ken O'Neill, delivering the hits for your Wednesday. Here's Dominic Fike and Baby Doll.

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9: Today is going to be sunny and a high of 26. Tonight's going to be clear and a low of 10. Tomorrow's going to be sunny and a high of 28. And tomorrow night's going to have showers and a low of 13. For your local 5-day forecast, you can download our Discover Estevan app.
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3: Today is going to be sunny and a high of 26. Tonight's going to be clear and a low of 10. Tomorrow's going to be sunny and a high of 28. And tomorrow night's going to have showers and a low of 13. For your local 5-day forecast, you can download our Discover Estevan app.

0: Fifi Dobson and Ghost. Just before that, Niall Horan. I'm Ken O'Neill. Miley Cyrus and Flowers is coming up. Don't ever think you're too old for something. Listen to this. At 66, Judy Oyama is proving that you're never too old to skateboard. The California woman has just extended her Guinness World Record as the oldest female competitive skateboarder. She first set the record 2 years ago and plans to break it again in October. Most of us are impressed if we can get off the couch without making a noise. This would be a little inspiration for you today.
1: 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Poor air quality and reduced visibility are expected tonight. 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
1: Happy Wednesday, everybody. It is August 26th. Dozens of young people spent the week learning skills that connect them with the outdoors. A big weekend of dirt racing is about to hit the Southeast. There's sunshine now, but that could all change in the upcoming weekend. For Discover Estevan, I'm Vincent Dupuy. Estevan City Council is discussing a new animal in distress policy following a resident presentation at their latest meeting. Roxy Blackmore says that the current lack of clarity can create a number of issues.
2: When an animal is in crisis and no responder is available, residents step into dangerous situations. That becomes a safety issue. When untrained citizens are forced to intervene because no help exists, that becomes a liability issue. When people call bylaw, Estevan Police Service, the Estevan Humane Society, volunteers, and social media call out on that, that becomes a communication issue.
1: Blackmore provided examples of ways a program could be revenue neutral for the city. Environment and Climate Change Canada is issuing an air quality warning as wildlife smoke moves into southeast Saskatchewan. Poor air quality and reduced visibility are expected later this evening, with the amount of smoke varying by time and location. People are being asked to limit their time outdoors and consider rescheduling outdoor activities until conditions improve. Anyone experiencing serious symptoms, including chest pains, wheezing, or a severe cough, should seek medical attention. The Estevan Wildlife Federation's annual Youth Conservation Camp brought 42 campers together for 4 days of outdoor learning. Campers took part in lure making, knot tying, fire starting, and blood trailing. Here's Tia McQuish, Youth Chair and Camp Organizer.
3: Our youth camp is all about getting kids outdoors and giving them hands-on experience with wildlife conservation, outdoor skills, and survival. 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
1: The camp returns next year, with interested youth able to join the waiting list. 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The Notice Nature Passport gave families things to look for while exploring outdoors, with completed passports returned to libraries for prizes. Tawny Johnson, librarian at the Lamon Public Library, explains how it worked.
4: It's supposed to be a family activity, so you go out in nature and there's just random pages of things to look for. And as you fill it out, you just put your little check mark in there and we will take these back and we have little prizes that come with the packages.
1: The passports are available through libraries across Southeast Regional Library area.
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1: The Estevan Motor Speedway is gearing up for a doubleheader night of racing action in the Southeast. The Riley Renner Dirt Wars begin on Friday with board member Aaron Turnbull talking about the races.
5: It's kind of turned into a prestigious hobby stock special. It pays a fair bit more than a regular hobby stock race, so we should see a pretty good car count for the whole weekend, and it's always a really good hobby stock racing, and Saturday is also our annual kids night.
1: Saturday, we'll see the pits open up at 5 p.m. so kids can come through and see the cars and drivers for themselves. The Estevan Elects are gearing up for their first test of the new season as they take on their Highway 39 rivals, the Weyburn Eagles. The two teams will face off in Weyburn at 1 p.m. on Saturday, August 29th, with both looking to get their first wins of the season. The full schedule for the season is up now online, with the Elects taking trips to Swift Current on September 5th and Moose Jaw on September 12th. The team then returned home for the final three games of the regular season, taking on Central Cyclones September 19th, the Balgonie and Greenfall Griffins September 26th, and the Yorkton Raiders October 10th.
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1: Today is going to be sunny and a high of 26. Tomorrow is going to be sunny and a high of 28. Friday is going to have a mix of sun and cloud with a 60% chance of showers and a high of 28. Saturday is going to have a mix of sun and cloud with a 30% chance of showers and a high of 26. And Sunday is going to be cloudy with periods of rain and a high of 20. For your local 5-day forecast, you can visit discoverestevan.com.
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0: Afternoon, I'm Ken O'Neill. Have you ever looked around your house and gone, where did all this stuff come from? You're not alone. 38% of us admit to leaving clutter exactly where it is, hoping somebody else will deal with it. 24% say the kitchen counter is the hardest to keep clean, and 10% use the oven for storage. Then there's the junk drawer, filled with batteries, elastic bands, pens, mystery keys, and charging cables for electronics we haven't owned since, what, 2012? And you know somebody's saying, don't throw that out. We might need it someday. I've got the junk drawer, but I've never used my oven for storage.
1: We know you're doing it.
2: 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Who? 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I'm not doing anything.
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14: Today's going to be sunny and a high of 26. Tonight's going to be clear and a low of 10. Tomorrow's going to be sunny and a high of 28. And tomorrow night's going to have showers and a low of 13. For your local five-day forecast, you can download our Discover Estevan app.
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0: The song that's been on top of the American Top 40 chart the last few weeks. Stick with us for Tame Impala and don't miss AT40 with Ryan Seacrest right here Saturday afternoon at 2. Dracula is coming up.
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12: Today is going to be sunny and a high of 26. Tonight's going to be clear and a low of 10. Tomorrow's going to be sunny and a high of 28. And tomorrow night's going to have showers and a low of 13. For your local 5-day forecast, you can download our Discover Estevan app.
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0: 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I'm Ken O'Neill. 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
1: 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City Council is looking into a new animal in distress policy after a resident raised concerns during its latest meeting. We'll hear why Roxy Blackmore says the current lack of clarity can create problems and what council might do next.
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8: 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In one of the longest running studies ever conducted, Harvard University found that meaningful relationships and the investing in the lives of others are among the greatest contributors to a fulfilling life. That echoes something Jesus taught long ago. 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
1: Happy Wednesday, everybody. It is August 26th. A local camp is helping the next generation gain hands-on conservation experience. There's going to be plenty of racing action this weekend, and the sun's out for now, but over the weekend, we're going to get a lot of rain. For Discover Estevan News, I'm Vincent Dupuis. The city of Estevan is now considering how it handles local animals in distress following a local resident's presentation. Councillor Shelley Varoba says that any solution would likely include the work of volunteers.
2: I understand completely and fully where we should have a number, and I believe, in my experience, it's bylaw, right? But I also believe that we don't have 24/7 bylaw. I think even when we had animal control, we've never had 24/7. So this could possibly be something that I think we have a lot of people in this community that are as passionate as you, Roxy. And this may be something that is needed to be a volunteer basis.
1: Other councillors chimed in saying they could look into paying for training for those volunteers. Wildfire smoke is expected to move into southeast Saskatchewan later this evening, prompting an air quality warning from Environment and Climate Change Canada. Residents are encouraged to keep windows and doors closed as much as possible and use high-quality air filters or portable air cleaners indoors. People who must go outside are encouraged to wear a well-fitted respiration-type mask to reduce exposure to fine particles. Those most vulnerable to wildfire smoke, including older adults, pregnant people, young children, and those with chronic health conditions, should avoid the outdoors. The Estevan Wildlife Federation's Youth Conservation Camp has been running for 27 years. Despite rain postponing canoeing and fishing, campers learn practical outdoor skills. Youth Chair and Camp Organizer Taya McQuish says it's rewarding to see the campers learn.
3: I think it's really rewarding for our volunteers because a lot of them have spent years developing their own outdoor knowledge and skills. Camp gives them an opportunity to pass some of that knowledge on to the next generation. It's great watching a camper try something for the first time and seeing how proud they are when they accomplish it. Our volunteers are also helping teach kids that enjoying the outdoors and conserving it to go hand in hand. If we can get the young people interested in wildlife and conservation, hopefully they'll be able to continue to care for it as they get older too.
1: The camp returns next year with 42 spots and usually a waiting list. The summer season is winding down, but families have been making use of the library program designed to get them outdoors. The Notice Nature Passport have been available through Southeast Regional Library for a second year. Lantman librarian Tawny Johnson says the program has been working particularly well in her community.
4: This is the second year that we've been doing it, and it's gone over actually quite well. For our town here, because we have the walking trail, they can find a lot of the plant life and animals, some of them, but lots of people will take them when they go camping.
1: The Passport program gives families another way to explore nature close to home or while camping.
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1: The Estevan Motor Speedway is holding its annual Riley Renner Dirt Wars this Friday and Saturday. Saturday will also be Kids Night, as board member Aaron Turnbull says they'll have plenty here for the younger generation.
5: Beginning at 5 o'clock, we normally do tours through the pits. Usually all the drivers will be handing out pictures of their cars and candy and all sorts of things for the kids. And, you know, you can get an up-close look at the cars and the drivers and meet them and talk to them.
1: The Speedway will have one more night in September for a series of Eduro races before the season closes out. The Estevan Elks are preparing for their first test of the new season as they face their Highway 39 rivals, the Weyburn Eagles. The two teams will meet in Weyburn at 1 p.m. on Saturday, August 29th, with both squads looking to earn their first win of the season. The full regular season schedule is now available online. The Elks will travel to Swift Current on September 5th and Moose Jaw on September 12th. The team will then return home for the final three regular season games, hosting the Central Cyclones on September 19th, the Balgonie Greenfall Griffins on September 26th, and the Yorkton Raiders on October 10th.
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1: Today is going to be sunny and a high of 26. Tomorrow is going to be sunny and a high of 28. Friday is going to have a mix of sun and cloud with a 60% chance of showers and a high of 28. Saturday is going to have a mix of sun and cloud with a 30% chance of showers and a high of 26. And Sunday is going to be cloudy with periods of rain and a high of 20. For your local five-day forecast, you can visit discoverestevan.com.
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0: The Old Me from Rhea May. I'm Ken O'Neill. Gracie Abrams is next with Hit the Wall. 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
14: Today is going to be sunny and a high of 26. Tonight's going to be clear and a low of 10. Tomorrow's going to be sunny and a high of 28. And tomorrow night's going to have showers and a low of 13. For your local 5-day forecast, you can download our Discover Estevan app.
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0: Canes.
1: Toronto Blue Jays only have 29 games left in the Major League Baseball regular season, and they're still on the outside of a wild card spot. Last night made it even tougher on them. The Royals beat the Jays 5-3. Game 2 of 3 in that series tonight at Rogers Center. And Zara Larson is coming up.
2: So, what do you think about the new bylaw?
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12: Hey y'all, it's Gail from the Estevan Arts Council. First up in the concert series is Keith Alessi's Tomatoes Tried to Kill Me, But Banjo Saved My Life, September 20th.

0: Jealous, I ain't with you. It's Chromeo, and I'm Ken O'Neill. Dua Lipa Dance the Night is coming up. Also, don't miss your 5 o'clock local news update.
1: 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Poor air quality and reduced visibility are expected tonight. 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
1: Happy Wednesday, everybody. It is August 26th. A unique camp that teaches survival skills wrapped up this week. The track is getting ready for one of the biggest events of the season, and it looks great for now for the weather, though some changes could be moving in. For Discover Estevan News, I'm Vincent Dupuis. An animal in distress policy was put forward at the latest Estevan City Council meeting by a resident presenter. Before anything is adopted, discussion will take place, with Councillor Dave Elliott saying the end policy may include trained volunteers.
2: Is it possible that there might be someone within that group that may want to take that on, and they can be our person that we go to if they take the training? And I mean, if it means the city has to put out $100 or $150 to get somebody proper training on animal handling. I'm just suggesting that maybe that's what we should more lean towards.
1: Council did not decide on a policy Monday night, instead opening discussions about what a new policy will look like. Environment and Climate Change Canada says wildfire smoke will bring poor air quality and reduce visibility to parts of Saskatchewan later this evening. Smoke levels are expected to vary, and residents are being advised to limit the amount of time they spend outdoors. Symptoms can include irritation of the eyes, nose and throat, headaches, and a mild cough, while more serious symptoms can also occur. Anyone experiencing what they believe is a medical emergency because of the smoke is asked to call 911 immediately. The Estevan Wildlife Federation said its youth conservation camp continues to be popular, with 42 campers taking part this year. The four-day program teaches outdoor skills while encouraging young people to appreciate wildlife and conservation. Here's Taya McQuish, youth chair and camp organizer.
3: I think being around for 27 years says a lot about the support for this camp and the importance of an outdoor education in our community. Kids enjoy it because it's different. They get outside, get their hands dirty, learn survival skills, learn about wildlife and conservation, and have fun at the same time. For our volunteers, it's an opportunity to share something they're passionate about and pass their knowledge and experience on to the next generation.
1: The camp returns next year for youth ages 11 to 14, with families able to join the waiting list. Regional park passes have been available through Southeast Regional Library branches this summer. The passes can be borrowed for a week, giving families another way to explore parks and outdoor activities across the region. Tawny Johnson, librarian at the Lattman Public Library.
4: It just opens that up for people to check out the regional parks, because everybody knows about the Moose Mountain Provincial Park, of course, but there are so many other regional parks that offer camping and activities that it's worth it to be able to go and check it out.
1: The programs have given families across the Southeast Regional Library area more ways to enjoy the outdoors this summer.
0: Discover Estevan Sports.
1: It'll be a weekend of fast-paced action as the Riley Renner Dirt Wars return to the Estevan Motor Speedway Friday and Saturday. Board member Aaron Turnbull says there's a lot of preparation going into what will be a big couple of nights.
5: We have some extra sponsors that came on board to help with the increased pay for the hobby stock. There's also lots of prizes. We normally do some bike giveaways for kids as well, so there will be all sorts of different things for the kids for Kids Night on Saturday.
1: Races on both nights begin at 7 p.m., while on Saturday, Kids Night will see the pits open at 5 p.m. for tours. The Estevan Elks are set to begin their new season with a matchup against their Highway 39 rivals, the Weyburn Eagles. The teams will go head-to-head in Weyburn Saturday, August 29th at 1 p.m., with both sides looking to start the season with a victory. The Elks' full schedule is now online, including road games in Swift Current on September 5th and Moose Jaw on September 12th. They'll finish the regular season at home with games against the Central Cyclones on September 19th, the Balgonie Greenall Griffins on September 26th, and the Yorkton Raiders on October 10th.
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1: Tonight's going to be clear with a low of 10. Tomorrow's going to be mainly sunny and a high of 28. And tomorrow night's going to be partially cloudy with a 60% chance of showers and a low of 15. For your local 5-day forecast, you can visit discoverestevan.com.
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0: Hey, I saw your text request for Taylor Swift from the Toy Story 5 soundtrack. We're going to hear that next. I'm Ken O'Neill. Let's talk about movies for a minute. If you're wondering which have dominated 2026 so far, here's the top five at the box office. Spider-Man, Brand New Day, of course, The Odyssey, Toy Story 5 is in there, Obsession, and Minions and Monsters. Spider-Man is absolutely dominating with more than $2.2 billion made worldwide, while The Odyssey has passed $1.4 billion. Hollywood has discovered the secret formula. Superheroes, nostalgia, and, yeah, whatever Obsession is.
1: We know you're doing it.
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11: Tonight's going to be clear with a low of 10. Tomorrow's going to be mainly sunny and a high of 28. And tomorrow night's going to be partially cloudy with a 60% chance of showers and a low of 15. For your local five-day forecast, you can download our Discover Estevan app.
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